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2: You're listening to Jazz 88 on Acoustic Saturday, and it's time for a traffic update. We've got some long-term closures in effect in Burnsville. Northbound Highway 13 is closed between West Frontage Road and Nicollet Avenue South until October 16th. Cliff Road is also closed in both directions at 35W for bridge work through the end of October. In Golden Valley, Minneapolis, eastbound 394 is closed between Highway 100 and 12th Street North through the end of November. And in St. Paul, Highway 61 is closed in both directions between Minnehaha Avenue East and Mead Lane. That's through the end of October. Finally, in the South Metro, Highway 77 has one lane closed in both directions at Diffley Road. This is through the end of the year. Today's forecast, partly sunny skies with a high near 86. There's a chance of showers and thunderstorms in the afternoon and a low of around 69 this evening. Stay tuned for more music.
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saxophonist Tommy McCook was a founding member of the Scottolites. We lost him in 1998 at age 71. He's starting off the Jazz Impulse tonight with his group, the Aggravators. They're bringing you the Bongo Man dub right here on Jazz 88. Started off with the Hot Pants Breakdown, breaking it in tonight for 3 hours of the soundtrack to your Saturday night. I'm your host, Annie Sigelman. I got a nice mix put together for you tonight on this lovely Saturday night. It's beautiful outside, nice and steamy. We're going to keep things hot here on the airwaves at Jazz 88. All killer, no filler, less talk, more rock. Keeping it tight for your Saturday night here on Jazz 88. And actually tonight at 9 o'clock, we're going to pay tribute to somebody we lost this week. Man, just last week we paid tribute to Dolly Parton here on the Jazz Impulse. And that was a nice mix of music throughout her career. You know, it's often unfortunate, but I'm always honored to be able to pay tribute to some of the artists that have left us behind kind of in real time here. Not much advance notice, but we have a lot of music from the artist Cassandra Wilson that we're going to be playing tonight starting at 9 o'clock. We lost Cassandra Wilson, the incredible vocalist. Massive career. She passed on Monday this past week at age 70. So, you know, we get kind of mellow as the night goes on. I think the 9 o'clock hour will serve us well in reflecting on her life and her music and everything she left behind for the world of jazz, blues, country, folk music. I put together a nice playlist to honor Ms. Cassandra Wilson at 9 o'clock. In the meantime, we're going to get into a set of some new sounds. I got music coming up from Jayla Naganda, new music from Hermanos Gutierrez and Dr. Bionic. The Womack sisters are the nieces of the late Bobby Womack. The R&B trio are out of Los Angeles, and their debut record just released on the Daptone Records label. We're going to hear Chauffeur from the Womack sisters on the Jazz Impulse on Jazz 88.

singer Jalen Naganda is out of the UK. I think he kind of delivered the record of the summer, the Daptones record label truly delivering with Jalen's latest Doctrine of Love. We heard I Can't Ever Leave You from the soul singer. He's bringing the show on the road, touring all over Europe throughout the fall, landing back home in the UK in late October. No U.S. dates on the calendar. New music from Hermanos Gutierrez. They're about to release another one, the duo out of Switzerland. We heard the title track, Los Hoyos del Condor, from Hermanos Gutierrez. I'm actually going to go out to see them in Denver next month. Dr. Bionic checked in with new music, Expert Witness, and we started off the set, the Womack Sisters, and Chauffeur from their self-titled debut. Looking forward to digging into more from the Womack Sisters. More new music from the Coal Mine record label. We're going to hear something from the Delvon Lamar organ trio, Joey Quiñones, also out of Los Angeles. He's known for his work with The Sincere's and released a wonderful solo record this year in a soul steady situation. He's singing Don't Let Go. It's on the Jazz Impulse here on Jazz 88.

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This is the Jazz Impulse on Jazz 88. Come to you every Saturday night here on Jazz 88. I'm your host, Danny Sigelman. I'll be with you until 10 o'clock tonight, bringing the party every Saturday from 7 to 10. Bob James just breezed through town. I wasn't able to catch the show. Living legend, still performing at age 86. I heard it was an incredible show at the Dakota this past week. Bob brought us Westchester Lady tonight on Jazz 88. You know, I've been working at the State Fair. I've been doing this job, part of the entertainment department at the Minnesota State Fair. Maybe you saw me there. I had a couple people recognize the voice as we were introducing some performers on the West End. If you're headed to the fair tonight or on your way home, hope you had a great time. I managed to log about 65 plus hours spent at. I got to see Weird Al Yankovic perform last weekend, and I think I put in some good time this year. I had a great time at the fair. Smoking hot weather, along with great music, great food, great people, of course. Figured it's a good time for some block party jams tonight, some hip-hop that was part of the fair this year. I know Sugar Hill Gang turned it out last week, and Salt and Peppa be taking the stage tonight on the grandstand, performing with TLC and En Vogue. 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
1: Listener driven Jazz 88. It's Saturday night and time for a roads and weather update. In Burnsville, northbound Highway 13 is closed between West Frontage Road and Nicollet Avenue South for a bridge work project in that area. Cliff Road is also closed in both directions at 35W for bridge work. In Golden Valley in Minneapolis, eastbound 394 is closed between Highway 100 and 12th Street North. In St. Paul, you got Highway 61 closed in both directions between Minnehaha Avenue East and Need Lane. Do follow the MnDOT detours in that area. Showers and thunderstorms possible later tonight. Probably will hold off until after the Minnesota State Fair closes tonight. Cloudy skies, a low around 68 degrees for the overnight. Waking up to a chance of showers and thunderstorms tomorrow morning, mostly cloudy throughout Sunday, a high near 81 for Sunday. Stay tuned for the Jazz Impulse tonight. Danny has a special tribute to the late Cassandra Wilson. We lost Cassandra earlier this week at age 70, and we'll be spending the 9 o'clock hour tonight on the Jazz Impulse, celebrating her life and music that she left behind.

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This is the second hour of the Jazz Impulse on Jazz 88. We're getting into party jam territory. It's a holiday weekend. It's a beautiful Saturday night in the Twin Cities, and I am your host, Danny Sigelman, bringing you the Jazz Impulse, as we do every Saturday, 7 to 10, here on Jazz 88. Getting a jump on the holiday weekend with Tina Marie, and It Must Be Magic. It's going to be very magical, as it is the first Sunday of the month tomorrow. Dusty's in Northeast is the spot. Yours truly and DJ Sean D, we get together the first Sunday every month at Dusty's. If you don't need to clock in to work the next day, we got you tomorrow night starting at 9 o'clock at Dusty's in Northeast Minneapolis. I think it's going to be a real party. It's kind of one of the last parties of the summer. So we'll be keeping the party rolling here tonight on the Jazz Impulse. We'll also have a check-in with Phil Nussbaum. He'll be talking about next weekend's big Selby Avenue Jazz Fest. It's right around the corner. We'll find out more about what to expect next weekend over in St. Paul. I love the Selby Avenue Jazz Fest. It's always a good time. And at 9 o'clock tonight, we will turn things into another tribute. We paid tribute to Dolly Parton last weekend. This week, we lost vocalist Cassandra Wilson. So I'll be selecting some tracks from her wonderful catalog of music. She left behind a lot of music, and picking some of that music for the 9 o'clock hour on the Jazz Impulse tonight. Let's keep it rolling with Patrice Rushen. It's on Jazz 88.

The Jazz Impulse with Danny Sigelman comes to you every Saturday night, 7 to 10 p.m. on Jazz 88. 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

0: Candace Hoyes is an opera singer who shifted to jazz. Kelly Green is a pianist, singer, songwriter who deconstructs jazz standards.
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3: Sunday, September 12th, is the day for this year's Selby Avenue Jazz Fest in St. Paul. There will be master classes, a parade, vendors, and of course live music. The fest is curated by Walker West Music Academy. When Ernest Besong of Walker West talked to Phil Nussbaum about this year's Selby Avenue Jazz Fest, Ernest first addressed what's different this year.
4: Passion like magnetic force. The sweetest love I've ever had.
5: This year is the 25th anniversary of the festival, which is, you know, a pretty huge landmark. We're talking about the humble beginnings of the festival. You know, it started right outside Golden Time Cafe with Michael and Stephanie Wright. And in 2001, actually, they had their first performance. And it was literally a few hundred people that came out for that. And then fast forward 25 years later, we're talking about over 10,000 people coming out to celebrate this. And so this is a pretty iconic year for us. And in our mind, in framing what this festival would mean, we came up with the word homecoming. And so literally, if you look at the lineup of artists that we're featuring this year, they're all local artists, because we believe that, you know, this is an important time, an important, you know, landmark to feature all these local musicians.
6: You were saying earlier that there's one in particular who really got it, learned his chops at Walker West and now plays, well, everywhere.
5: Absolutely. So yes, this year we'll have Stokely headlining the festival, and it's just such a full circle moment because, I mean, at one point in time he, you know, would take lessons here at Walker West, and he literally cut his teeth, musically speaking, here at Walker West, learning, you know, the different instruments that he plays. And he's just gone on to do such wonderful things with himself, both as a, you know, member of the group Mint Condition and as a solo act. And so we're very, very proud to be able to feature him this year as the headliner.
6: A bit of Cascade by Stokely.

0: That's a little bit by Stokely, who was educated in music at Walker West, and Walker West is presenting the Selby Avenue Jazz Festival. What about this great faculty here? There's going to be a faculty ensemble performing.
1: In the past, we've featured students, and that's been great, but this year we wanted to do something slightly different, you know, to really showcase the people who are behind the work of educating students here at Walker West. And so we came up with the idea of, you know, putting together a faculty ensemble that we're calling the Walker West Faculty Extet. And it features, you know, musicians from the different departments, teaching artists, really, from the brass department, from the woodwind department, from the jazz department, you know, and they'll be playing together in an ensemble.

0: The Selby Avenue Jazz Festival is coming up on the 12th of September, and it's presented by Walker West. There's a local guy, a guitar player, you're presenting this year, and you're kind of excited about this.
1: Oh, absolutely. I'm stoked to be able to put him on stage. His name's David Feely, and he's a Rondo resident, you know, and so this is really what we embody as a jazz festival, featuring and raising up the people who are doing great work in the community, and David is one of those people. Fantastic composer, writer, musician. He'll be featuring original music with a whole lineup of wonderful musicians, and I'm absolutely looking forward to it.

0: We're speaking with Ernest B. Song of Walker West Academy about the Selby Avenue Jazz Festival. You have a fusion group coming known as Mississippi, and these are all really talented local guys who play all the time.
1: Absolutely. These guys are like local legends, really, if we, you know, have to be honest about this, because I mean, I've known them for a very long time and they've always brought it. I mean, Pete Whitman is on saxophone and Kevin Washington on drums and Kavi on piano and Jeff Bailey on bass. I mean, it doesn't get any better than that from a fusion perspective. They're all band leaders in their own right, and they'll be working together to curate a special performance at the Selby Jazz Fest this year to mark our 25th anniversary. And so I'm absolutely looking forward to it.

Selby Ave Jazz Fest in St. Paul begins 11 a.m. Saturday, September 12th with a New Orleans-style brass band leading a parade. Then it's music show after music show and ending up in an 8 p.m. jam session. There is no admission charge to the Selby Ave Jazz Fest. 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

This is the Jazz Impulse on Jazz 88. My man Archie Bell and the Drells turning it out, doing the Tighten Up on the Jazz Impulse. We heard some Seo George, Ajimuth, Eve with Alicia Keys and Patrice Rushin. This hour, party vibes galore on the Jazz Impulse. We'll be bringing those vibes tomorrow night, my monthly first Sunday at Dusty's in Northeast Minneapolis. The Sunday night dance party features myself and my friend DJ Sean D. We've played some of those mixes on the air. We're doing it in real time tomorrow night, starting at 9 p.m. at Dusty's. It's free. It's a dance party. It's a holiday weekend. It's the end of the summer. We'll be packing so much into the packed dance floor at Dusty's tomorrow night. Hope to see you there. Hey, hit us up on Instagram at The Jazz Impulse. You can also find me at Paper Sleeves. Follow everything we have going on at Jazz 88, at Jazz 88 KBEM. 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Also, Danny at jazz88.fm. Stay tuned for our tribute to the late vocalist Cassandra Wilson. We lost her this week at age 70, and we'll be spending the entire 9 o'clock hour with her voice, her music, and her work. Turning things over to Juju and the Space Rangers. Got to be right on it. You sure do. On the Jazz Impulse on Jazz 88.

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3: Listener-driven Jazz 88, it's Saturday night and time for a roads and weather update. In Burnsville, northbound Highway 13 is closed between West Frontage Road and Nicollet Avenue South for a bridge work project in that area. Cliff Road is also closed in both directions at 35W for bridge work. In Golden Valley in Minneapolis, eastbound 394 is closed between Highway 100 and 12th Street North. In St. Paul, you got Highway 61 closed in both directions between Minnehaha Avenue East and Need Lane. Do follow the MnDOT detours in that area. Showers and thunderstorms possible later tonight. Probably will hold off until after the Minnesota State Fair closes tonight. Cloudy skies, a low around 68 degrees for the overnight. Waking up to a chance of showers and thunderstorms tomorrow morning, mostly cloudy throughout Sunday, a high near 81 for Sunday. Stay tuned for the Jazz Impulse tonight. Danny has a special tribute to the late Cassandra Wilson. We lost Cassandra earlier this week at age 70, and we'll be spending the 9 o'clock hour tonight on the Jazz Impulse, celebrating her life and music that she left behind.

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This is Jazz 88, the Jazz Impulse, and the soundtrack to your Saturday night. I'm your host, Danny Sigelman. And something we do pretty often, all too often, really, is needing to pay homage to artists we've lost. And we had a whole tribute last week on the show to Dolly Parton. And I mistakenly kind of made the comment like, this was a lot of fun. Truthfully, it was enjoyable to celebrate her music. Dolly Parton, such an incredible figure, certainly lived a very full life. And to be able to celebrate the life and the music of these artists that we just love and that bring so much joy to our lives, it can turn into a good time. But I thought tonight would be a little more somber, since Cassandra Wilson, her music, definitely more on the somber side, a little more reflective, meditative. Cassandra Wilson was an incredible vocalist that we lost this past week at age 70. One of the more fearless vocalists of our time. I've been watching some of her interviews throughout her career. She talks a lot about how she treats her voice as another instrument, really, and really pioneered her own musical path through many genres as a jazz vocalist, folk singer, country music, the blues. We're going to hear a little bit of all of it tonight in the third hour here on the Jazz Impulse. We started off the hour with Cassandra Wilson joining trumpeter Terrence Blanchard on his Let's Get Lost record, 2001. The trumpeter teamed up with four different vocalists on the record, including Diana Krall, Jane Monheit, Diane Reeves, and Cassandra Wilson. Together, they performed On the Sunny Side of the Street, a jazz standard from the 30s, and a great example of Cassandra's voice working alongside Blanchard's trumpet and the rest of the band as its own instrument, its own voice. I was able to see Cassandra Wilson perform a couple times through the years, and I've always thought of the experience as spellbinding and just the audience completely silent in rapt attention to the performance, Cassandra and her band. And I do remember her, one of the few people I've seen smoke a cigarette on stage at the Dakota. So we're going to get back into some of Cassandra Wilson's music here. We'll get into the blues from the early 2000s, some more folk-flavored elements from the mid-90s, and it was always a treat to hear Cassandra take on the great American songbook and jazz standards, performing with a piano jazz trio. In 1988, she was joined by Mulgrew Miller on piano, Lonnie Plaxico on bass here, with Terry Lynn Carrington on drums. A wonderful take on the early 40s, Jimmy Van Heusen and Johnny Burke popular song, Polka Dots and Moonbeams. You're hearing it on the Jazz Impulse tonight on Jazz 88. And our tribute to Cassandra Wilson.

And we're paying tribute to Cassandra Wilson tonight on Jazz 88 and the Jazz Impulse. I was a huge fan of Cassandra Wilson and really marveled at her work and her performances through the years. Probably first became aware of Cassandra in 1995. Her New Moon Daughter record came out on Blue Note Records. Ended up winning a Grammy Award for Best Jazz Vocal Performance and reached number one on the jazz album chart when those were a thing. Cassandra Wilson, and probably one of her more recognized works, delivering a wonderful version of Neil Young's Harvest Moon and making it her own tonight on Jazz 88 and the Jazz Impulse. That record, definitely a good starting point. If you're new to Cassandra Wilson, the New Moon Daughter record featured her performing music from Sun House, Hoagy Carmichael, Hank Williams, the Neil Young tune, U2, and even a handful of her own compositions. Cassandra sang Last Song for Lester before that. That was from her 2015 release, Coming Forth by Day, a record that had Cassandra paying homage to certainly one of her greatest influences, the late singer Billie Holiday. Cassandra Wilson was certainly a vocal interpreter of the music and carried on those vocal traditions from those before her, inspiring generations to come. We started off with Polka Dots and Moonbeams from Cassandra's third studio album in 1988, the Blue Skies record. We're paying tribute to the late Cassandra Wilson, who we lost this past week at age 70. So much more to get to as we take a turn towards the blues. In 1999, Cassandra Wilson released the Traveling Miles record, a tribute to Miles Davis. Cassandra's 13th record, released on the Blue Note Records label, and recorded at the Hit Factory in New York City. Cassandra assembled a whole stable of musicians to pay tribute to Miles Davis, with Eric Lewis on piano, Kevin Bright on guitar, Dave Holland on bass, Marcus Baylor on drums, and Jeff Haynes on percussion, Oludara taking the solo on cornet. Cassandra Wilson delivers on her own interpretation of a tune from the Bitches Brew record, Run the Voodoo Down. It's Cassandra Wilson on the Jazz Impulse.

0: And we've been paying tribute tonight to the late Cassandra Wilson. We lost the vocalist this past Monday. She was 70 years old. Cassandra Wilson was born Cassandra Folks in Jackson, Mississippi, December 4th, 1955. She would study at Millsaps College and Jackson State University, remained an active performer starting in 1985, shortly after moving to New Orleans and eventually landing in New York City. There, Wilson would be associated with the M-Bass collective group of musicians in Brooklyn, New York, who performed in both jazz and pop fields, certainly exposing Cassandra to different audiences and performing with a variety of different musicians. We just heard from Cassandra Wilson's 2012 collaboration with guitarist Fabrizio Sotti. They performed the original piece, No More Blues. We went back to Wilson's 1995 record, New Moon Daughter, again, and her version of I'm So Lonesome I Could Cry. Dipping into that Mississippi sound, in 2002, Cassandra recorded in Clarksdale, Mississippi, and we heard her take on Mississippi Fred McDowell's You Gotta Move. That came from her Belly of the Sun record. Started off the set, and a tribute to Miles Davis. Cassandra added her own vocal touches to the Run the Voodoo Down piece, which I really enjoyed hearing tonight. And I hope you enjoyed it too. This hour has been somber, meditative, certainly evocative of the mood that Cassandra Wilson could conjure on stage and on her large body of work that she left behind, that we're shining light on tonight and celebrating the light that Miss Wilson left behind. Back into the jazz, we'll hear Wilson performing a very familiar jazz tune right after this on the Jazz Impulse on Jazz 88.
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Coming to a close tonight on the Jazz Impulse with Cassandra Wilson. We've been paying tribute to the late singer who we lost this week at age 70. Man, such an incredible body of work. And I thought we got a nice variety tonight from her various records. We finished up with another one from her final studio album, which was released in the spring of 2015. Coming Forth by Day was a tribute to Billie Holiday, featuring a number of jazz standards that Holiday was known for singing. The Way You Look Tonight, most famously performed by Fred Astaire. Hey, thanks for spending your Saturday night with us here at Jazz 88. Been enjoying reflecting on the life and music of the late Cassandra Wilson. Do stay tuned for Jazz Night in America tonight. And coming up at 11 o'clock on Jazz 88, Yancey Jameson brings you new music, new sounds on This Just In. We'll see you next week, 7 to 10, here on Jazz 88.

sale. Hot tamales in the red hot, yes, I got for sale. I got a man, says long and tall, where sleeps in the kitchen with the feet in the hall. Hot tamales in the red hot, yes, I got for sale, yes, I got for sale. Hot tamales in the red.

One small habit that can have a major safety impact behind the steering wheel is where to put your hands. 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Experts say we no longer use the traditional 10 and 2 o'clock position. 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

0: 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MnDOT says making these simple adjustments to your steering habits will enhance your safety on the road.
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2: Listener-driven Jazz 88. It's Saturday night and time for a roads and weather update. In Burnsville, northbound Highway 13 is closed between West Frontage Road and Nicollet Avenue South for a bridge work project in that area. Cliff Road is also closed in both directions at 35W for bridge work. In Golden Valley in Minneapolis, eastbound 394 is closed between Highway 100 and 12th Street North. In St. Paul, you got Highway 61 closed in both directions between Minnehaha Avenue East and Need Lane. Do follow the MnDOT detours in that area. Showers and thunderstorms possible later tonight. Probably will hold off until after the Minnesota State Fair closes tonight. Cloudy skies, a low around 68 degrees for the overnight. Waking up to a chance of showers and thunderstorms tomorrow morning, mostly cloudy throughout Sunday, a high near 81 for Sunday. It's 88.5. It's Jazz 88.
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4: Welcome to Jazz Night in America. I'm Christian McBride. To make it as a jazz artist these days, you can't just show up with your horn. Or in my case, the bass, and call it a day. You've got to have mastery running in about six directions at once. Can you compose? Can you arrange? Can you move between styles without losing who you are in the process? Interdisciplinary, that's the word. All we working musicians live by these days. And today, we're spending time with two of them, right in the thick of it, making music in the trenches of New York City. We'll tell the story of Kelly Green, a piano-first, piano-forward singer-songwriter. This woman can flat-out burn on the piano.
5: Still, a lot of people don't realize that I sing. Even still, they're like, oh, piano player, da-da-da, which I'm, like, honored to just even at least be seen as a musician at all, be known as a pianist, is a very big honor.
4: And it turns out she can sing pretty well, too.
6: It's incredible that someone so unforgettable.
4: Stick around, because she's got a gorgeous way of tipping her hat to the history of this music and her arrangements. Ahmad Jamal and Nat King Cole folding into one song? Yes, please.

0: But first, let's enter the world of vocalist Candace Hoyes. She's a talent that can be a lot of different things to a lot of different people. That can be a blessing and also a curse.
1: All kinds of singers. That's me. I'm all kinds of singers.
2: When you're faced with a love decision, let your heart draw the line.
0: For some, she's an R&B singer. For others, she's a classical soprano. You might hear her as an experimental vocalist improvising in a New York City basement.
1: I have a band that I'm in that I love called Night Beauty. And it's with Val Gentil and Mimi Jones. It's electronic, it's completely improvised.
0: Her non-musical life is just as varied too. She's a scholar, a law school graduate, a lover of fine literature, a researcher, and a mother. Only recently has she found a way to harness it all, every voice, every self, on her latest recording, Expecting. Let us take you on Candace Hoyes' journey. This is Pink Cloud.

0: You heard Pink Clouds, composed by Sullivan Fortner and performed by one of our featured vocalists today, Candace Hoyes, on her latest recording, Expecting.
1: I recorded the album Pregnant. I wanted to express how I was feeling then, where I was meant to take a leave from my artistry at the time when I felt most powerful.
2: Yes, and she's gone around the country collecting folklore and done a beautiful job.
0: This is her composition, Zora's Moon, dedicated to Zora Neale Hurston, anthropologist, story keeper, Harlem Renaissance icon.
1: I found this interview with Zora. Mary Margaret McBride actually prompted her and said, won't you tell that story of how you were little and you thought that the moon was following you?

0: You go out and you run, and it'll follow you.
1: What's that about? And Hurston said, when I was 7, I was running at night. And she was running in Eatonville, Florida, which is the first black town incorporated in, certainly in Florida, I think in the U.S. Her father was mayor, and she felt in a time of Jim Crow and lynching and other atrocities, she felt protected and she felt seen. And she was running at night and under the cover of stars, and felt that the moon was following her. And one of her cousins disillusioned her, she says, in her own words. As you can hear on my album, she says in her own words that some child disillusioned her, that the moon followed everyone. And she said she felt like she was very special, and it was set up just for the moon to follow her whatever way she ran, like a puppy dog, because there was an inherent divinity, an inherent power in who she is. And so that is where I wanted to take people to start the album at the outset. And I also wanted to entice them to dream, to remember when they were 7 and the moon was following them.
2: When Candace was that age, you could say the moon was following her too, beaming a spotlight. She was already learning piano, then starring in music theater production by age 11.
1: I was always choosing something precocious. I broke a record around this awards I was winning for singing in high school, like I had the most. My teacher, I told him what I wanted to sing. I was determined to sing Send in the Clowns.
3: And bliss. Don't you approve?
2: That's from Stephen Sondheim's A Little Night Music, a song of quiet, rueful reflection on love's bad timing, sung by a woman looking back on a lifetime of near misses. Not a typical choice for a teenager.
1: My teacher, he said, are you sure? He's like, you know, you're 15. I don't know if that's age appropriate. I understand, you know, many 15-year-olds would have chosen some sort of ingenue song, but I have to tell you that being the only black student in many an environment, seeing what my parents and grandparents had endured, and being a certain kind of teenager, I was thinking a lot about social justice and discrimination. I was experiencing it, and like many black children in America, we are adultified in certain ways. And so I think Send in the Clowns, I've always been thinking about growing up and being fabulous and moving on.
3: But where are the clowns? Quick, send in the clowns.
2: And move on and up she would. You could say some fabulous opportunities would rain down upon her. That's when our story continues. Here's Candace Hoy's singing Rain.

0: Green, with the late Casey Benjamin on the vocoder and Keon Harrod on trumpet. The SWV classic, reimagined by featured vocalist Candace Hoyes. So we pick up where we left off. A young Candace is excelling at everything she puts her mind to, music and academics.
1: So high school led to Harvard. Scholars introduced me to the world of African-American feminist writers. Alice Walker, Zora Neale Hurston, bell hooks, who came to campus while I was there. I had the added benefit of sitting in a circle with an elder and with my peers and talking about really intimate personal dimensions of the radical imagination inherent in Black women.
0: She graduated from Harvard and made a prudent choice.
1: It led me to Columbia. I went to law school.
0: She didn't know where music fit in the picture, but she couldn't ignore it either. Upon moving to New York, she became seduced by his nightlife.
1: I had been moonlighting. So I was in law school by day, and in the evening I was doing sessions. You know, my family knew. The law firm did not know. I told them I had a family reunion, but it was a music festival one time. I was just sort of trying to figure out how do you make a career as a musician.
0: Every time I feel the spirit. Every morning, as she walked to the law school classroom, she received a signal.
2: Every time I feel the spirit.
1: Something really specific that totally I took as a sign from the ancestors. At the very front of the building in the law school at Columbia is a bust of Paul Robeson.
0: You know, that Paul Robeson, an all-time great baritone, a Shakespearean actor, a freedom fighter for civil rights. Oh yeah, he was a lawyer too.
1: I started to think of my music in terms of an expressive lineage. And I was able to listen to his recordings and watch his performances and understand myself in a way that allowed me not to feel that these influences were ever divergent. There is a model that I can walk in as a thinker, a public advocate, as a guardian and flame keeper of culture.
0: She made the leap to pursue music. Soon after that, she was singing on tour with the Jazz and Lincoln Center Orchestra. When our story continues.
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6: I'd had it for just under 2 years, but it was quickly becoming more expensive to maintain, so I thought instead of go through the hassle of trying to find someone to buy it, I would just donate it to Jazz 88. 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
0: Welcome back to Jazz Night in America. I'm Christian McBride. Candace is living the dream. on tour with the Jazz and Lincoln Center Orchestra.
1: Abyssinian Mass with Jazz and Lincoln Center Orchestra. It's my first professional recording. It's a piece that we toured the entire country with, and to talk with the orchestra members, that was what shifted my paradigm, actually, about what I could be as a jazz vocalist. I remember, like, talking with Victor Goines, and he was like, "Where are your recordings?"
0: Victor Goines is a multi-reed giant in the orchestra.
1: So yes, you know, you can have many different kinds of ensembles, and each of them did. Each of them had four or five bands. And I said, this model is great for me.
0: She accepted that advice and released Expecting, the pianist Sullivan Fortner, bassist Junius Paul, and the late Casey Benjamin helped her put it together.
1: I picked up a song from Come to My Garden by Minnie Riperton, and produced by the great jazz vibraphonist and composer, Charles Stepney. I was like, I think artistically this is where I came from.
0: Riperton trained as an opera singer before turning to soul. Minnie has a stunning 5-octave range, like Candace. Minnie was a powerful, outspoken woman, especially in her final days when she was raising awareness about breast cancer. It's a battle she would lose at age 31.
1: I also love that expression of blackness, dreamy, powerful, self-assured, and very individualistic.
0: For Candace, Minnie represented the idea of the mother artist.
1: Black women artists, producers who are mothers and composers, the ones that have historically not been amplified.
0: These ideas are echoed throughout Expecting. For years, the multifacetedness of Candace Hoyes felt like a curse. Now she wears the idea like a banner, expecting more of herself than the world thought she was allowed to hold.
1: My grandparents, my parents, they'll say in Jamaica, like, cut through the wilderness with a machete, a machete. Once you cut through the brush, you make a path for the person who comes behind you. You take a crooked stick and cut it straight.
0: We'll end this chapter with Candace Hoyes' modern adaptation of Minnie Riperton's Expecting, featuring harpist Brandi Younger, drummer Micaiah McCraven, and vocalist Nicholas Ryan Gann.

0: Expecting, the title track from vocalist Candace Hoy's debut. Featuring harpist Brandi Younger, drummer Micaiah McCraven, and vocalist Nicholas Ryan Gant. Like Candace, our next featured artist also feels like she's standing on the shoulders of giants.
1: My name is Kelly Green. I'm a pianist, vocalist, composer, and band leader here in Queens, New York City. I love the entire history of the music.
0: Don't ask her who her favorite players are.
1: Etta James, Louis Armstrong.
0: She'll just start listing names endlessly.
2: Mark Terry, Sarah
0: she Ball, doesn't prefer a specific Holiday, period of jazz.
2: Jones, Red Garland,
0: and don't ask her what her sound is either.
1: How would I describe my sound? I wouldn't actually prefer to describe my sound. I'd like people to listen and decide for themselves.
0: Just listen closely to her music. There, you'll hear the history. Along with the echoes of some of his larger-than-life players. A playful nod to Louis Armstrong here.
3: Oh, laughing, babe, the sun comes shining through when you're crying.
0: A sly wink to John Lewis over there. You see, there's Kelly Green, the pianist.
1: I didn't want people to know that I was a singer when I first got to town because I didn't want to be pigeonholed as a vocalist. I felt in my naivete that it would be a slash against my reputation.
0: And then there's Kelly, the vocalist.
4: Oh, say you won't, but you will. I'll never know the difference, though. Based on what you're saying, don't go below the belt. You know the feelings that we felt. How can we make this work?
0: No shame there. Hearing her play piano and then sing from one song to the next, you might think you're hearing two different artists. Here's her Nat King Cole tribute with a Poinciana Ahmad Jamal arrangement. The very thought of you.

0: The Very Thought of You, Kelly Green and her band from her recording, Eat Your Greens.
1: So my father is a bassist and composer. When I was 5, my dad asked me what I wanted to do, and I said I wanted to sing. And he said, if you want to sing, you have to learn how to play piano, being the smart musician that he is. And what a great decision that was. Thanks, Dad. I remember the first song I ever wrote when I was 7.

0: like that, and then just kept going. And then it was like, good night, good night, good night, good night. Something like that, you know. I came home from school one day because our teacher, Miss Clifton, our music teacher, she played us a video on a fatback TV of Cab Calloway and his big band. And I was super excited. I went home to my dad. I said, Dad, we watched jazz today. It was so cool. Like, and he said, oh, you're interested. I was 11. My dad said, I just saw in Downbeat an ad for a all ages workshop, summer workshop, Jamie Abersol jazz workshop.
1: Jamie Abersol built the world's most widely used jazz improvisation method. He's a jazz education institution.
0: My dad said, do you want to go? And I was like, well, I don't know anything about playing jazz, but I know that I love it. And so from ages 11 till about 18, my father and I went every year a pilgrimage to Louisville, Kentucky. He started in the top group and I started in the bottom group. And so my dad is there like crying in the audience while I'm playing like an F blues. Every year we'd go together, and then slowly I was going up and he was going down, and we ended up in a group together one year. It was just such an incredible blessing, this community of people who all decided together that Charlie Parker is the best, you know?
1: Speaking of Charlie Parker, you might be familiar with his performance of Cherokee, one of the all-time bebop burners. In Kelly Green's musical world, she likes to take the original melody of Cherokee, scramble it, then rewrite a new one while sticking to the original structure of the song. She's quite good at it, as she demonstrated for her students at William Patterson University.
0: I quickly realized that they didn't necessarily have the language to get through the song, so I said, I'll write you a contrafact. And so I wrote them this new melody, and then Wycliffe Gordon came in as our guest artist.
1: He's an all-time great on the trombone.
0: He said to them, who wrote this? And they all point to me, and I was like, oh no. And then he doesn't even look over. He just gives me his fist, and he goes, go on with your bad self. And I was like, oh, good. And then he said, send me that. I want my students to play it too.
1: Kelly's bassist and husband came up with the name of the song,
0: Eat Your Greens. And that kind of came the whole idea for the record.
1: So let's eat some greens, y'all, with pianist and vocalist Kelly Green featuring trombonist Wycliffe Gordon.

0: Eat Your Greens, musical sustenance for the mind and spirit. Kelly Green, the arranger and composer, also playing piano and on vocals, with guest solos by Wycliffe Pinecone Gordon, Scott Robinson, Steve Wilson, Elijah J. Thomas, and Wallace Roney Jr. Lucas Sol Rosenfeld and Evan Hyde make up the rhythm section. In just a moment, what happens when Kelly Green moves to New York? She, just grew a little. You'll see what we mean. That's coming up after the break. I'm Christian McBride.
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0: we make this work again.
1: First as we hit to that before, deeply embedded in Kelly Green's music are hidden cues and subtle nods of reference. Listening to Kelly's music can feel like solving an escape room. She honed her craft from the best.
2: So Harold Mayburn was my teacher. It was such an incredible experience to spend time with him and Mulgrew as well. Mulgrew Miller is the reason I went to William Patterson.
1: It's difficult to estimate the profound influence each of them had on Green and her playing. She starts with Mulgrew.
2: When I was in high school, he came to UCF, where I grew up in Orlando, and they did a master class, and I got to stand at the end of the piano, and Mulgrew played solo I Love You, Cole Porter. It was like life-changing. I was like, what is going on? I felt like I was not in my body. It was like an out-of-body experience. So when Mulgrew came as a guest artist to UNF, University of North Florida, I had mentioned to him, by the way, I auditioned at William Patterson and I hadn't heard anything yet. He frowns and he's like, oh, that's so weird. Let me see what's going on with that. And then a week later, I got the email. Mulgrew was impressed with you musically and personally, and we want you to come to William Patterson. That was life-changing because, of course, the eventual goal was to come to New York. With Harold Mayburn, I got to take weekly lessons with him. And in my first lesson, I go in and I was like mortified.

0: So I came into my first lesson with Mayburn, and he goes, okay, play a solo ballad. And I was like, oh no, like I'm very unprepared for this. And he could tell I was nervous. He said, don't be nervous, I'm just an old student. And I was like, whoa, that humility is just really, really deep.
1: So how does Kelly Green sound on a ballad? No bells and whistles on this one. This is Duke Ellington's Solitude, featuring Scott Robinson on tenor saxophone.

0: Solitude, performed by Kelly Green and her band, from Eat Your Greens. For Kelly Green, the woman behind the musical sleight of hand and wizardry, perhaps her most striking attribute is her humility. It can be quite disarming. She's naturally that way, but it was reinforced by her teachers, Mayburn and Mulgrew.
1: They were just all about the piano, all about the music. Just play the music. So whatever we're feeling, whether you feel good about yourself or bad about yourself, there's still ego. And my goal right now, which who knows if I'll ever achieve that goal, but is to get rid of the ego.
0: She's self-deprecating too, especially when she considers that steep mountain she's climbing as a pianist and singer.
1: Sometimes I'm like, are you crazy? Why are you trying to do two things at once? One thing is hard enough, but I just feel like it's my calling.
0: And we'll continue to listen, rooting for Kelly as she carries the tradition forward. And damn, she can swing.

0: Jazz Night in America is a production of WBGO Studios and NPR Music. This episode was written and produced by Sarah Gilletti and Simon Rentner. Mastering by Ron Scalzo. Our executive producer is Stephen A. Williams. Saraya Muhammad is the executive producer at NPR Music, and Sonali Mehta is the executive director. I'm Christian McBride.
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0: 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And the estate of Joan B. Kroc, whose request serves as an enduring investment in the future of public radio and seeks to help NPR produce programming that meets the highest standard of public service in journalism and cultural expression. 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
3: That's right. It is Saturday night, and you are tuned to Jazz 88. What do you know? It's time for a roads and weather update. Highway 97 in Forest Lake is closed at Highway 61 for a MnDOT construction project, while over in St. Paul, you have Shepherd Road closed in both directions at Otto Avenue, and in Bloomington, the ramp from North 35W to go to East 494 is closed starting tonight at 8 p.m. Another beautiful summer Saturday night. I hope you're having a great time enjoying the beautiful weather. It's going to cool off later tonight, a low around 55 degrees for the overnight. Waking up to sunny skies tomorrow, a high near 79 for Sunday. Beautiful. 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
5: And you're now listening to This Just In. I'm Yancey, bringing you new music, recent releases, and fresh ads to Jazz 88's library. We've got a bit of a variety pack today, a variety show. We're going to hear from Mark Isham, Jalen Baker, Ulysses Owens Jr. and Generation Y. We've got Rob Dixon with some Naptown Soul, and a release that I just received to celebrate Oscar Peterson's centennial. We'll get started with music from Mike Catalano. This project is called A Trio Affair. And this one is just a duo, actually, but he's with Eddie Gomez on the bass. This is a tune called Lembra de Mim, or Remember Me. Let's check it out. It's Jazz 88.

Oscar Peterson, A Child is Born, and Here's That Rainy Day, recorded 1972 in Auckland, New Zealand, at the Town Hall. Before that, you heard Mike Catalano with Eddie Gomez, a tune called Remember Me. You're listening to This Just In. I'm Yancey, bringing you new music, recent releases, and fresh adds to our library here at Jazz 88. And it's a little bit slow and low, but we will add some spice into the mix. I've got music from Mark Isham at the Carousel Club. Mark Isham is on the trumpet and electronics, with Nels Klein on the guitar. And just a bit from his liner notes. Across my life in music, I have moved between jazz, electronic sound, orchestral writing, and cinema. This record brings those worlds together in a single musical statement, where discipline meets danger, composition meets improvisation, and machinery meets breath. At the Carousel Club is a joyful invitation, an overture to stories that keep evolving, offering each listener a different view of the world. We'll hear from Mark Isham, and then music from vibraphonist Jalen Baker, who has a project out called Repaved. So stay tuned. It's Jazz 88.

0: music from Jaylen Baker. That tune was called Dowling Emancipation from his album Repave. Jaylen Baker's on the vibes with Paul Cornish on the piano, Gabriel Godoy on bass, and Gavin Mulchen on the drums. Before that, you heard an electronic tune from Mark Isham on the trumpet. That was City Lore from his album At the Carousel Club, with Nels Klein on guitar, Kaveh Rastegar on bass, and Vinny Kolaita on drums. You're listening to This Just In. I'm Yancey, bringing you new music, recent releases, and fresh ads to Jazz 88's library. Coming up, we've got music from Rob Dixon featuring Dave Stryker, Sam Freebush, and Sleepy Floyd. We've also got a grungy album. This album is literally called Kind of Grunge, from Ulysses Owens Jr. and Generation Y. And it's just reimagining all of those sort of classic grunge rock, somewhat shoegaze-esque works. So we'll hear from that in just a moment after some messages. Stay tuned. It's Jazz 88.
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0: Pearl Jam, as played by Ulysses Owens Jr. and Generation Y. That was Even Flow from this album, Kind of Grunge. They've got Kurt Cobain covers on here, Chris Cornell. I love it. I love that fusion. I love the reimagining. Before that, you heard Rob Dixon from Naptown Soul. And if you didn't know, Naptown became a widely used moniker for Indianapolis back in the day. We heard the tune Fields and Valleys. And Rob Dixon is accompanied by Dave Stryker on the guitar, Sam Freibush on organ, and Sleepy Floyd on the drums. You've been listening to This Just In. I'm Yancey, bringing you new music, recent releases, and fresh ads to Jazz 88's library. Coming up, I got the chance to speak with our locally beloved Thomasina Petras ahead of the premiere of Nina Simone's Four Women, a play written by Christina Hammond, Faye M. Price, that is premiering at Pillsbury House Theater tomorrow, running through the 27th. We got to talk about this play, about its origins, its inspirations. So coming up, an interview after these messages. Stay tuned. It's Jazz 88.
1: 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On my show, Jazz Inspired, I talk with celebrated creative artists who love jazz. 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

0: Nina Simone once said that an artist's duty is to reflect the times. It's a sentiment that continues to resonate across creative communities to this day. Simone's music career was a refraction of the political strife, social injustice, and economic precarity of the civil rights era. And many of those same circumstances are currently reflected in our present moment. Opening at Pillsbury House Theater on September 5th is Nina Simone, For Women, exploring the formation of Nina's politic through some of her most poignant music in a play written by Christina Hamm and directed by Faye M. Price. It stars Amy K. Bryant, Tracy Shannon, Aaron Willis, and Thomasina Petrus, who I got to speak with ahead of the debut.
1: It's not lost on me the multiple layers of talent and gifts that she had. I mean, she was a concert pianist first at the top level. Even on her level of artistry, she was experiencing her own racism and violence against black women. And she only sang so she could get work in a club to pay bills. She didn't even consider herself a singer at all.

0: Simone's song For Women traces the stories of Aunt Sarah, Sophronia, Sweet Thing, and Peaches, somewhat stereotypical depictions of black women. Though those women are fictional, the song was penned in the aftermath of the 16th Street Baptist Church bombing of 1963 in Birmingham, Alabama. Four young girls were murdered by members of the Ku Klux Klan. The play is set in this time period and imagines a conversation between Simone and three of the women whose personal stories help inspire her cathartic anthem, Mississippi Goddamn. Thomasina spoke on the inherent connections between then and now.
1: Having to usher an audience through something like this, and it winds up being beautiful at the end, but we are dealing with real history. There's nothing more exciting, more romantic, more crazy, more violent, delirious than our own actual history. You know, it was 1963, and now it's literally 63 years later that we're doing this play again. Artists like Nina, like Billie Holiday, take their voice in times of these extreme processes and literally put their careers on the line. Nina Simone was like, listen, I got my own voice, and this is what's coming out of me. I'm not waiting for permission from nobody.

0: It's sort of like they are coming out of her as she's creating this other piece of work. These four women from the Nina Four Women song are sort of helping her excise how she wants to write this other song, Mississippi Goddamn, and how to sort of channel the rage, but also the hopefulness of us as black people.
1: Mississippi Goddamn.

0: when she was doing this, what was Lena Horne doing? What was Carmen McRae doing and Abby Lincoln doing? What was Miles doing? Use her as the stick pin and start drawing the line to all the things that are important to you in your history, in your lineage. Pick a point post-1963, like her era of protest, and you will see how interconnected everything is. Artists and this kind of important art will live on forever.
1: This Pillsbury House and Theater production marks a homecoming and reunion for the original cast members. The play originally debuted in 2016 at the Parkway Theater. Thomasina also spoke on theater as a vessel for understanding and dialogue.
0: I think the audiences are really going to feel this in a different way. It's not meant to polarize, but we're trying to create conversation, which is what theater always is an opportunity, one of the few opportunities, I think, for adults in spaces where they don't know each other, they're not already part of the same ideology, to be in a space where they can have real conversation about what's happening in the world and within themselves. Theater is really one of the last places, so I'm really excited that this play is offering talkbacks, talkabouts, after the show, so that people can explore their feelings. I think now more than ever, people feel really close to what's happening. And it's time to sort of deal with things and deal with ourselves in a way that's about love.

The sway of the willow when love was born. A face

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That is the All-Star Big Band, led by Ray Brown from the bass, and the tune, Nat Adderley's The Work Song. You're listening to Jazz. I'm Jana Lee Ross. Great to have you sharing this great music with me. Now, that isn't called the All-Star Big Band for nothing. Some of the heavy hitters on this record, Yusuf Lateef, Tommy Flanagan, Clark Terry, Milt Jackson, who is teaming up with Ray Brown, and also featured on The Work Song, Cannonball Adderley. That record was recorded in January 1962, and just 6 months before that, Cannonball was in the studio with a very young singer named Nancy Wilson. Also featured on that record, Joe Zawinul on piano, and yes, Cannonball's brother Nat makes an appearance.

Bobby Hutcherson on the vibes with a great rhythm section of Jerry Allen on piano, Christian McBride on bass, and Al Foster playing drums. The tune was Delilah. And before that, the collaboration from a very young Nancy Wilson. I think she was 19 when she made this record with Cannonball Adderley. That tune, Never Will I Marry. We love hearing from our listeners, so drop us a note at our email, jazznetwork@wfmt.com. Now we'll hear from a very fun crossover project now. I love these classical jazz combos. Great creative things happen, especially when you have great people, and we do on this one. This is Oscar Peterson on piano and internationally acclaimed violinist Itzhak Perlman from a record called Side by Side. This is the very moody Russian folk song, Dark Eyes, given a jazz twist.

the heartbreaking voice of Jimmy Scott. You know, we heard Nancy Wilson earlier this hour, and she has said, when asked about her influences, that if there hadn't been a Jimmy Scott, there never would have been a Nancy Wilson. Major influence on that singer, and many others, too. Before that, A Swingin' Dark Eyes from violinist Itzhak Perlman, Oscar Peterson on piano, and Ray Brown. Ray Brown seems to be everywhere this hour. Ray Brown is everywhere anyway, but Ray Brown playing bass on that recording. I'm Jana Lee Ross, and you're listening to Jazz.

You're My Girl, that song written by Julie Stein and Sammy Kahn. And the guitarist was Steve Kahn, the son of songwriter Sammy Kahn. On just about all of Steve Kahn's records, he includes a song written by his dad. Before that, the burner of all burners, Charlie Parker's Donna Lee, played With Gusto by Joey DeFrancesco on the Hammond B3. I'm Jana Lee Ross, and you're listening to Jazz. You know, earlier I told you Ray Brown is everywhere, so let's hear a little bit more Ray. You'll hear him right on top of this. He did a lot of studio session work in Hollywood, so this is Ray Brown holding it down from Lalo Schifrin's music from the film Cool Hand Luke.

The jazz guitar of Wes Montgomery playing Antonio Carlos Jobim's Bossa Nova Insensate. It's fun to say it in Portuguese. Insensitive, you can probably guess that's what it means. That was recorded in 1966 with Ray Barreto.

0: on the congas.
1: And we heard before that Ray Barreto 40 years later in 2006 from his record called Standards Reconditioned, as in Puerto Rican, and using a great band there, including Hilton Ruiz on piano. And before that, we heard Hilton Ruiz himself with his trio playing Slip, Slide, and Blues. I'm Jana Lee Ross. This is Jazz. 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

two omnipotent, omnipresent giants of the jazz world, Ray Brown on bass and Milt Jackson on vibes, teaming up to lead the All-Star Big Band. That tune was lined with a groove. And by All-Star, well, check out some of these stars. Tommy Flanagan on piano, Clark Terry. We also have Yusuf Latif and both Adderley brothers in this band. A great record recorded in 1962. I'm Jana Lee Ross. You're listening to Jazz.

Etta James recorded in 2001 from her beautiful record Blue Gardenia with arrangements and piano work by Cedar Walton. Before that, Fred Hirsch at the piano for a sprightly version of Bye Bye Blackbird. And we started that set with the duo of Hank Jones at the piano, Joe Lovano playing sax. They played a tune, well, you could call it Budo, because that's what Miles Davis called it when he recorded it on Birth of the Cool. But it's really a tune called Hallucinations, written by Bud Powell. That's why Miles called it Budo, B-U-D-O, his sort of sneaky little tribute there to Bud Powell. But yes, it's really Hallucinations. I'm Jana Lee Ross, and you're listening to Jazz.

Jimmy McGriff taking us to church with that Hammond B3 from his CD, The Dream Team, and his dream guitarist, Mel Brown. They were playing the Willie Nelson tune, Ain't It Funny How Time Slips Away, before that Stardust. Marlon Jordan playing trumpet, joined by guest Branford Marsalis on the sax. I'm Jana Lee Ross. 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

Monty Croft singing his heart out and playing those vibes. A beautiful ballad we don't hear too often, dedicated to you. Before that, Bill Evans at the piano playing Our Love Is Here to Stay. And we started that set with Song with Orange from Charles Mingus's Shoes of the Fisherman's Wife. I'm Jana Lee Ross. You are listening to Jazz. Great to have you with me. 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We'll finish this hour with a little bit of film music from Bill Lee's film score to Do the Right Thing.

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I always love that when you get a little studio chatter from the musicians. Let you know, yes, these are real live people making real live music. That was Robert Glasper on piano playing his tune FTB with Damian Reed on drums, Vicente Archer on bass. You're listening to Jazz

Horace Silver on piano, recorded in 1963. That was his tune, Sweet Sweetie D. You know, Horace often has people's names in his song titles. For instance, before that, we heard the Gil Evans Orchestra playing the Horace Silver tune, Sister Sadie. A great rhythm section playing with that big band. Gil himself on piano with Ron Carter on bass and Elvin Jones on drums. I'm Jana Lee Ross, and you're listening to Jazz. Drop us an email and let us know what you like about the jazz. 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A track now from the guitar artistry of Billy Rogers. This is Billy's Bop.

The classic Coltrane Quartet playing Too Young to Go Steady from Ballads. That was the album, with Jimmy Garrison on bass, the drum machine Elvin Jones, and McCoy Tyner playing piano. Before Coltrane, we heard Billy Rogers playing guitar, his tune Billy's Bop. You're listening to Jazz. Here's a little Social Soft Shoe from Wynton Marsalis.

Duke Ellington's Mood Indigo, that was Jimmy Scott, backed up by Cyrus Chestnut on piano. Before that, we heard Cyrus Chestnut with his trio from Cyrus Plays Elvis, that was Hound Dog, as in You Ain't Nothing But A. You're listening to Jazz. I'm Jana Lee Ross. Drop us an email and let us know what you like about jazz. Our email is jazznetwork@wfmt.com. A track now from the legendary Oscar Peterson Trio. That's what the CD is called. But you know what? I think Oscar is entitled to be called legendary. And the legendary trio is with the legendary Ray Brown on bass, the legendary Bobby Durham on drums. That trio is joined by guitar legend Herb Ellis. They are live at the Blue Note in New York City in 1990.

0: Let There Be Love, Oscar Peterson, live at the Blue Note. And I'm going to let Oscar tell you who's in the band.
1: Thank you on behalf of Bobby. Thank you. This is the end of, coming to the end of four of the most meaningful weeks in my life in the jazz world, apart from the ones that I had with this group originally. We just finished 2 weeks in Tokyo, and Sunday night we will, of course, finish another 2 weeks here. It's been a real gas. I think it's been a monumental thing for us. We hope it has been for you. Thank you. Herbie Ellis. On bass, the relentless Ray Brown. Thank you. Good night.

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The opening cut and the title cut to Cedar Walton's recording One Flight Down. Cedar at the piano, Vincent Herring here on a tenor sax, David Williams on bass, and Joe Farnsworth on drums. We're going to hear Joe Farnsworth leading his own group in just a second. Stay tuned. You're listening to Jazz. I'm Dave Schwann. So good to have you with us. We hope things are going well for you and yours. And we hope the music makes things even better. Drummer Joe Farnsworth from his recording Time to Swing up next. Swing they do on Monk's Dream.

Drummer Joe Farnsworth and his trio consisting of two masters, Kenny Barron at the piano and Peter Washington on bass, with Thelonious Monk's tune, Monk's Dream, from the recording Time to Swing. Kenny Barron was part of a quartet in the 1980s known as Sphere, S-P-H-E-R-E, the quartet taking its name from Thelonious Monk's middle name, Sphere. Here is the quartet with Kenny on piano, Charlie Rouse on tenor. Charlie played with Monk for many years. Buster Williams is on bass. Ben Riley on drums, from the album Four for All, a tune by Kenny. It's called Lunacy.

Music by Kenny Barron. It's called Lunacy and played by the quartet known as Sphere. Kenny at the piano with Charlie Rouse on tenor, Buster Williams on bass, and Ben Riley on drums from their recording called Four for All. That's F-O-U-R for All. You're listening to Jazz with Dave Schwann and Larry Fuller.

There is one very fine version of Stevie Wonder's Overjoyed. It's also the title cut to the CD of the same name from Larry Fuller. We heard Larry on piano with Hassan Shakur on bass and Louis Nash on drums. Yes, sir. You're listening to Jazz with Dave Schwann. Our thanks for doing so. We have a lot of great music yet ahead. Please stay with us. Thank you again for joining us. Cannonball Adderley is just ahead, but first, here's the First Lady of Song.

0: Ella, from the classic 1956 recording. Ella Fitzgerald sings the Cole Porter Songbook with all of you, Ella Fitzgerald and Buddy Bregman's orchestra. We have Cannonball Adderley and his quintet up next from 1963, recorded live in Tokyo. His brother Nat Adderley is here on cornet, Yusef Lateef on tenor, Joe Zawinul the pianist, Sam Jones on bass, and Louis Hayes on drums. And we will let Nat Adderley, who, by the way, of course, plays alto sax, give you the rest of the information on this tune.
1: We've been told that one of the more popular recordings of ours here in Tokyo is my brother's tune that's called The Work Song.

From July of 1963, live in Tokyo, Cannonball Adderley and his quintet with Nat Adderley's work song. We heard Cannonball, of course, on alto, Nat on cornet, Yusef Lateef, tenor sax, with Joe Zalvanul, piano, Sam Jones on bass, and Louis Hayes on drums. Originally released on the Riverside album called Nippon Soul, we took it from a two-CD set on Riverside called Profiles of Cannonball Adderley. That done in 1963, it was only a few years before that Cannonball Adderley was playing with this man, Miles

Miles Davis from Seven Steps to Heaven and Baby Won't You Please Come Home. Miles joined by Victor Feldman on piano there, Ron Carter on bass, Frank Butler on drums. Here's drummer Willie Jones III.

drummer Willie Jones III from his recording Fallen Heroes, and a tune called Truthful Blues. A lot of great people here. George Cables on piano. We heard Jeremy Pelt on trumpet. Jeremy wrote the tune. Steve Davis on trombone. Justin Robinson on alto sax. And Gerald Cannon, bass. We thank you so much for joining us this hour and hope you enjoyed all the great American music we call jazz. Dave Schwann finishing up with saxophonist Ken Fowser from his recording Right on Time and Stand Clear of the Closing Doors.

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John Coltrane from Giant Steps, his tune called Cousin Mary, along with Train on tenor, Tommy Flanagan piano, Paul Chambers on bass, and Art Taylor on drums. Hello, welcome on in. You're listening to Jazz with Dave Schwann. Mighty fine, as always, to have you with us. And mighty fine to present Lewis Nash and his quintet, recorded live at Corey Weed's Cellar Jazz Club back in 2011 from their recording The Highest Mountain. Here is Lewis and the quintet with Bobby Hutcherson's tune, Teddy.

0: Thank you very much, ladies and gentlemen.
1: Yeah, Lewis Nash and his quintet with Bobby Hutcherson's tune called Teddy. It's from their recording, The Highest Mountain. It was made in September of 2011 at Corey Weed's Cellar Jazz Club in Vancouver in British Columbia. Lewis Nash on drums, of course. Rennie Rostis on piano. Peter Washington on bass. Jimmy Green on sax. And Jeremy Pelt on trumpet. You're listening to Jazz with Dave Schwann from Vancouver, British Columbia. We go to New York City to the Village Vanguard for the Thad Jones Mel Lewis Big Band. This was from the first of two albums they did live at the Village Vanguard. And the tune written by Thad's brother, Hank Jones. We'll hear Garnett Brown soloing on trombone and Roland Hanna before he was Sir Roland Hanna starting us off on piano. Here is the Thad Jones Mel Lewis Big Band live at the Village Vanguard with Ah, That's Freedom.

The Thad Jones Mel Lewis Big Band, live at the Village Vanguard in New York. Sets done in April of 1967. From the first of two albums they did, live at the Village Vanguard. The tune by Hank Jones, Ah, That's Freedom. Garnett Brown soloing on trombone, and Roland Hanna opening things up on piano. As we say, this is the first of two live albums the Jones-Lewis Band did, this called Live at the Village Vanguard, the second. Maybe hard to find, but certainly worthwhile to track down. It's called Monday Night. You're listening to Jazz with Dave Schwann and Benny Green.

Benny Green at the piano from his recording called That's Right, and a tune called Something I Dreamed Last Night. Benny is joined by Christian McBride on bass and Carl Allen on drums on other cuts on That's Right. Christian McBride was a great friend of Joey DeFrancesco, and we have a tribute to Joey coming up. You're listening to Jazz with Dave Schwann.

Bill Evans from New Jazz Conceptions and My Romance. And we salute the late, great Joey DeFrancesco here with two selections. The first coming from the album for Jimmy, Wes, and Oliver, when Joey joined with Christian McBride in the big band, also Mark Whitfield on guitar. Here's Joey on his Hammond B3, Mark Whitfield guitar, Christian McBride and the big band with Wes Montgomery's Road Song.

Christian McBride and his big band. Special guest on organ, Joey DeFrancesco, with Mark Whitfield, also a guest on guitar, with Wes Montgomery's tune, Road Song. That's from the terrific Grammy-winning album, by the way, for Jimmy, Wes, and Oliver. Christian and Joey and Mark and the band saluting Jimmy Smith, Wes Montgomery, and Oliver Nelson. We are saluting the late, great Joey DeFrancesco with one more piece, this from In the Key of the Universe. We're going to hear Joey not only on organ and keyboards, but playing trumpet. Here is And So It Is.

remembering the late great Joey DeFrancesco. That's his piece called And So It Is. It's from his recording in The Key of the Universe. We heard Joey not only on organ and keyboards, but also playing trumpet. That was Pharoah Sanders on tenor sax, Billy Hart on drums, Troy Roberts on bass, with additional and beautiful percussion from Sammy Figueroa. Joey DeFrancesco leaving us all too soon at the age of 51. Here's Bobby Watson.

Bobby Watson and New Horizon with Someday We'll All Be Free. From his recording Keeping It Real, Bobby there on alto with Givitan Jelen on trumpet, Victor Gould piano, Curtis Lundy the bassist, and Victor Jones on drums. You're listening to Jazz with Dave Schwann and guitarist Jocelyn Gould up next from her recording Elegant Traveler. Here's a change of plans.

Music from guitarist Jocelyn Gould. It's called Change of Plans, and it's included on her recording called Elegant Traveler. She's joined by some good people here, traveling right along with Addison Fry on piano, George Delancey on bass. That was Michael Deese on trombone, Quincy Davis, the drummer, and Anthony Stenko on trumpet. Jocelyn Gould, of course, on guitar. And before that, Bobby Watson and New Horizon from their recording Keeping It Real, and Someday We'll All Be Free. We thank you so much for joining us this hour and hope you enjoyed all the great American music we call jazz. Dave Schwann finishing up with trumpeter Carl Saunders from his recording Jazz Trumpet and Record 'Em A.

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That's a tune called Down the Pike, written by the vibraphonist we heard in the group, Ben Gillis. The group is called New Faces. Down the Pike being from their CD called Straightforward. Along with Ben on vibes, that was Josh Lawrence on trumpet, Roxy Koss on sax, Theo Hill piano, Peter Brendler bass, and Vinny Sparazza on drums. A sextet making up the group New Faces. You're listening to Jazz with Dave Schwann. Hello and welcome. Delighted to bring you the great American music we call jazz, and thank you for joining us. Speaking of the great American music called jazz, here is the Great Jazz Trio. This incarnation featuring Hank Jones, who founded the group, Ron Carter is on bass, Tony Williams is on drums. This cut done in February of 1977 at the Village Vanguard. Charlie Parker's Moose the Mooch.

The CD is just called The Great Jazz Trio at the Village Vanguard, but that means a lot of great things. Indeed, The Great Jazz Trio there with Charlie Parker's Moose the Mooch, Hank Jones on piano, Ron Carter on bass, and Tony Williams on drums, recorded at the Village Vanguard in New York in February of 1977. You're listening to Jazz with Dave Schwann and another trio, Bill Evans and his trio.

That's the trio that Bill Evans was leading really in the last years of his life. Bill at the piano with Eddie Gomez on bass and Elliot Zygmunt on drums. That recorded in May of 1977. Herbie Hancock's Dolphin Dance, and that's included on the great fantasy release called I Will Say Goodbye. We're not saying goodbye, we're saying hello. And if you've just joined us, welcome once again. Dave Schwann here. You're listening to Jazz. We heard the great jazz trio a few moments ago recorded live at the Village Vanguard. We're going to another venerable jazz institution here, Dizzy's Club Coca-Cola, at Jazz at Lincoln Center, also in New York, of course. Here is Ted Nash and his quintet from a CD just called Live at Dizzy's Club Coca-Cola, and the great Johnny Mandel tune, Emily.

What a beautiful rendition of Johnny Mandel's Emily with Ted Nash on clarinet and Gary Versace piano. We mentioned the Ted Nash Quintet recorded on that date in March of 2017. That was recorded at Dizzy's Club Coca-Cola at Jazz at Lincoln Center. The other members of that quintet, Warren Wolf on vibes, Rufus Reed on bass, and Matt Wilson on drums. But that was a solo spotlight a tune for Ted and Gary. Emily, the Ted Nash Quintet live at Dizzy's Club Coca-Cola. We will be saluting the late, great Ramsey Lewis in just a couple minutes. Please stay tuned. Thank you so much for listening. You're listening to Jazz with Dave Schwann. And we will be featuring a big hit for Ramsey Lewis, which was a successful crossover tune, as they say, playing on both the jazz charts and the pop charts back in the 1960s. You may know what I'm talking about. We'll also be featuring Ramsey Lewis with his mentor and fellow master, Billy Taylor. But first, here's pianist Eric Reed, who has put out a wonderful recording called For Such a Time as This, his musical impressions of the times in which we live. Here is the opening cut. It's called Paradox Piece.

Eric Reed at the piano with the opening cut to his recording called For Such a Time as This. He calls that Paradox Piece. Wonderful blend of music by Eric and many other people on this recording. We salute Ramsey Lewis, who was active on the music scene for 60 years, roughly, up until the time of his death at the age of 87. Ramsey, a favorite son in Chicago, of course, born and raised there, lived and died in Chicago. But let's go back to the 1960s for what certainly is his best-known piece, recorded at the Bohemian Caverns in Washington, D.C. in 1965. Ramsey Lewis and his trio with L.D. Young and Red Holt. The In Crowd.

Ramsey Lewis and his trio from 1965, featuring L.D. Young on bass, Red Holt on drums, and certainly Ramsey's best-known tune, The In Crowd, which he played throughout his life, recorded at Bohemian Caverns in Washington in 1965 and on the album called The In Crowd. In the 1980s, Ramsey teamed up with his friend and mentor, Billy Taylor, and recorded a wonderful album called We Meet Again. Then they went on tour about the time the album was released, of course, and I was fortunate enough to see them both in concert. We featured a number of things from this recording a number of times on these programs. Here's one of my favorites. Of course, you can't go wrong with all 9 cuts on this recording, but here's one of my favorites, Ramsey Lewis and Billy Taylor. You'll hear Ramsey from the left side of your listening apparatus. Billy Taylor is on the right. From We Meet Again, here is Oscar Peterson's Nigerian Marketplace.

the late Ramsey Lewis, and the late Billy Taylor, from the album We Meet Again, with Oscar Peterson's tune, Nigerian Marketplace, that album recorded in the late 1980s, and it takes its title from a tune written by Chick Corea, specifically for Ramsey Lewis and Billy Taylor. They made it the title cut of that wonderful duet album, We Meet Again. 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

Ernie Watts on tenor sax with a beautiful rendition of It Never Entered My Mind from a great recording called Classic Moods, featuring Ernie and Mulgrew Miller there on piano with George Bratz on bass, actually a quartet on other cuts on this recording. Jimmy Cobb is the drummer. You're listening to Jazz with Dave Schwann, and we pick up the pace with bassist Alexander Claffey from his recording Good Spirits. Some good playing on here with Alexander and his quintet. Here's a tune by Alex written for his friend and hero, bassist Gerald Cannon. It's called For the Great Gerald Cannon.

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morning. You're tuned to Listener Driven Jazz 88, and it's Morning Glory. I'm Kim Yohaley, here all the way up until 9 o'clock. You just heard from Ethelia Cooper with God Still Love Me, her new single. But we're not going to procrastinate, hesitate. We're going on with more music right now. Here's Bishop D. Moore and the Life Choir with Take It Away, recorded live.

And that is Josh Bracey and Power Anointed, Favor Everywhere, from the Josh Bracey Recorded Live CD. And this is Morning Glory. I'm Kimuel Haley, and this is the Twin Cities Voice for Jazz and Education. This is listener-driven Jazz 88, here all the way up until 9 o'clock. I'm in the house right now. Here is Daryl Halls and PJ Morton from the Heart of Mind CD. This is Move.

And that is Art Sherrard Jr. featuring Mesa Lewis with Oh Happy Day. And that's from the Intervention CD that came out in 2016. I want to let you know that It's Our Neighborhood is having a free back to school event. It's going to take place on Monday, September 7th, 10 a.m. to 5 p.m. at 509 University Avenue in St. Paul. They're going to have free school supplies, free food, music and games, bouncy houses, free haircuts, and much, much more. It's Our Neighborhood back to school event. So if you need to get a backpack, some school supplies, this is the place to be. 10 a.m. to 5 p.m. Right now, here is Willie Hill with his new single, Thankful, on Listener Driven Jazz 88.

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And that is, let me make sure I get her name right, Shadea from the Life of the Party CD. That is entitled Heaven. And starting out that set was Hometown Talent, My Debt to Pay. That was Patrick Adams. I hope you have been enjoying yourself with me. This is Morning Glory, and it's Jazz 88. Come on, we're

You never failed. That is Al McWheel. And that is the sister of Reverend Jerry McAfee, pastor of New Salem Baptist Church over in North Minneapolis. And it was featuring Doug Williams of the Williams Brothers. So you make sure if you happen to see Reverend Jerry McAfee, tell him you heard his sister on Jazz 88. And before that, it was Pastor Dwayne Charleston and company with their new single, Keep On Praying. This is Morning Glory. Don't forget, you can also check us out online at jazz88.fm. And going on today, In Love Promotions presents the Hip Hop Barbecue. 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Also, performances will be Juice Lord, the Black Pearl, T. LaShawn, and DJs will be me, Kim Yohaley, along with Dan Speaks and DJ Sam Soprano. It's all taking place at Phyllis Wheatley Field, 1301 10th Avenue in North Minneapolis. There will be food trucks, vendors, and much more. For more information, 612-245-6468. That's 612-245-6468. Right now, here's Gregory Pearson with I'm Saved, featuring Madam Peggy

people at? Clap, clap. I wrote another song about 40 years ago. Went like this.

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0: area. In good old Golden Valley, you have eastbound 394 closed between Highway 100 and 12th Street North. This project will be lasting through the end of November. Chance of showers and thunderstorms today, mostly cloudy skies, a high near 81 degrees today, looking at a 30% chance of showers tonight, with cloudy skies, a low around 66 for the overnight. And more rain for Labor Day morning, looking at a high near 81 for tomorrow. 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

0: too long.
1: I thought you knew also.
0: Too long. I've been
1: y'all didn't hear her. That's right. I thought you knew all things are possible. Put it in your mind and in your heart, and you got to believe in him, and all things are possible. Do it one more time, Kim.

And that is Brian C. Hines featuring Miss Kim Burrell with All Things Are Possible. This is the Twin Cities Voice for Jazz and Education. This is listener-driven Jazz 88. Good morning. I'm Kim O'Haley, and this is Morning Glory. You also heard in that set, it was Ben Tankard from the Godfather Collection. That was Melodies in Heaven. Now, I need you to mark this on your calendar. Get your walking shoes ready. Beyond the Smile, it's a suicide awareness walk. It's going to take place on September 20th, 12 to 4 p.m. at North Commons Park. That's 1801 James Avenue North in Minneapolis. That's right down the street from listener-driven Jazz 88. There's going to be a live DJ, food trucks, mental health awareness resources, vendors, and much, much more. That is a suicide awareness walk on September 20th, beginning at 12 p.m.

That is saxophonist Gerald Albright with Throw Your Hands in the Air. Wave them like you just don't care. Give him the praise. This is Listener Driven Jazz 88. And before that, you heard from Jason Clark presents the Tennessee Mass Choir with their new single, The Greatest of All Times. Don't forget, you can also check us out online at jazz88.fm. And I want to thank everybody who came to the Back in the Day Festival, shook hands, gave me hugs, gave me much love, and listening to Jazz 88. I want you to keep on listening and make sure you tell somebody to tell somebody to tell somebody. I'm on every Sunday, 6 to 9 a.m. with Morning Glory, playing the best in gospel / some jazz. And right now, here is Thankful, Grateful. 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

0: This is Listener Driven Jazz 88. Good morning. It's Morning Glory. You just heard from Mr. Talkbox. That is who it's featuring, but it is, let me make sure I get their name right. It is The Choir Room featuring Mr. Talkbox. That is Celebrate. Come on, a good time. I hope you have been enjoying yourself with me. And mark your calendars for Saturday, September 12th, 5 p.m. It's the 15th. Annual National Homeless Day. It's going to be taking place at the Salvation Army, 1010 Curry Avenue in South Minneapolis. They're going to have free haircuts, drug and alcohol counseling, music, food, and more. So come on out and help celebrate and help lift up the homeless on National Homeless Day on Saturday, September 12th. Right now, this is from the Total Praise album. This is worship music. This is He Didn't Have to Do It. But he did.
1: You know, sometimes I just sit back and think about everything God has done for me. And I realize he didn't have to do it. He didn't owe me anything. I was undeserving. I was unworthy, but he did it anyway. That's grace, that's mercy, that's love. Mm-hmm. Yeah.

And that is LaShawn Mitchell from the Triumph CD. There is nobody. Looked high and low, but there's nobody greater than you. That's right. So you got to keep that in your mind and in your heart. There is nobody greater than him. This is the Twin Cities Voice for Jazz and Education. This is Listener Driven Jazz 88. And don't forget, you can also check us out online at jazz88.fm. I'm Kimuel Haley, and this is Morning Glory. Here's Julian Vaughn.

0: Every night there's great music in our town. 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
3: Good morning. You are tuned to Jazz 88. Time for a roads and weather update. In the South Metro, Highway 77 has one lane closed in both directions at Diffley Road for a road construction project there. In St. Paul, US 61 is closed in both directions between Minnehaha Avenue East and Need Lane. Do follow the MnDOT detours in that area. In good old

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And that is the new single by Donnie McClurkin, Better After a While. And starting out the hour was drummer Larnell Lewis from the In the Moment CD that was entitled Rejoice. Good morning, I'm Kim Yohaley, and this is Morning Glory. I'm here all the way up until 9 o'clock. And you need to pick up the phone to call somebody, to tell somebody, to tell somebody. Tune in to Morning Glory every Sunday right here at Jazz 88 from 6 to 9 a.m. Right now, here's Yolanda Adams. I Believe I Can Fly on Listener Driven Jazz 88.

And that is Yolanda Adams from the Experience CD, I Believe I Can Fly. She was just in the Twin Cities at the State Fair for Jimmy Jam and Terry Lewis homecoming celebration. And she was there and did a great job. If you missed it, you missed a blessing and a great concert. Right now, here is Oh Happy Day

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jazz and education. Listen to Driven Jazz 88, and that is Dedrick Haddon and the Hill City Collective with I Need You, and that's what you got to know and believe in your heart. You can't not do it without him. You need him. And In Love Promotions is presenting Minnesota's Hip Hop Barbecue. It's going on today. You don't want to miss it. It's going to be hosted by Miss Chocolate, the Twistmaster, and Grammy Award winning Roxanne Shante. There's going to be food trucks, vendors, and much more. Also performing will be Juice Lord, Jackson Hurst. Well, no, Jackson Hurst, I guess, is not going to make it, but it's going to be the Black Pearl and T. LaShawn. DJs will be Dan Speaks, DJ Sam Soprano, and me, Kim O'Haley. That's going on today, starting at 12 noon to 7 p.m. at Phyllis Wheatley, 1301 10th Avenue in North Minneapolis. Come on out, shake some hands, some high fives, and give some love for the Hip Hop Barbecue going on today at Phyllis Wheatley. Right now, this is from the Grooveology CD. This is saxophonist Gerald Albright with We Fall Down, But We

And that's what we're doing at the Twin Cities Voice in Jazz and Education. Listener-driven Jazz 88, we're lifting him up. That's the new single by David Walker in high praise. And that is from the album coming out, Lift Him Up. Before that, it was Ernest Pugh with Hosanna. And don't forget, you can also check us out online at jazz88.fm. This is Morning Glory. Here's the new CD. This is Skinny Hightower. Feels Like Destiny CD. This is the first track, Devotion, on Jazz 88.

And that is keyboardist Skinny Hightower with Devotion. I hope you did enjoy yourself with me. This is Morning Glory. And don't forget, hope to see you at the Hip Hop Barbecue going on today. That is from 12 to 7 p.m. over at Phyllis Wheatley Community Center. That is 1301 North 10th Avenue in North Minneapolis. Come on over there, shake my hand, give some hugs, and keep listening to Jazz AZ. And don't forget, also going on today, it's tomorrow, it is CeCe Winans, and she's going to be performing More Than This World Tour. It's going to be at the State Fair Grandstand. That is 3 p.m. You don't want to miss CeCe Winans, but hopefully we'll see you at the Hip Hop Barbecue. As always, it's been fun. It's been real. This is Kimmy O'Haley on Listener Driven Jazz 88. Have yourself a blessed Sunday and a blessed week, and may the Lord God bless you real good.

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2: Good morning. It's a Sunday morning. This is Sunday Morning Jazz. We're looking at 71 degrees outside right now and a humidity at 87%. Yes, feels just a little bit thick today, but it's going to be a great day and it's an even better day to listen to some jazz. My name is Mike Larson. You know, people ask me all the time what jazz is and what we're doing here at the station, and we've got a lot of different points of view and a lot of different voices here presenting a lot of different ways jazz can be presented. And I like to think that music, well, to use an analogy that we can all relate to, we live in a river city, and music is a river, and it flows. And there's lots of tributaries and streams and other rivers that it joins up with. And that those rivers all make the music that we listen to. This is Sunday Morning Jazz. Let's see where the river takes us.

0: Yes, indeed. All right. Well, that was none other than Cassandra Wilson, a legend we just lost this past week. We've been playing a lot of Cassandra, and that's a good thing. You can never play too much. What we heard there was Seven Steps to Heaven, her own arrangement from the album Traveling Miles. With her on that, Lonnie Plaxico on bass, Regina Carter on violin, Stefan Harris on vibes, Eric Lewis on piano, and Marcus Baylor on drums. That was Cassandra's arrangement of that. Before that, a gentleman I knew, I still know, I haven't talked with him, with Hugh for a long time, but Hugh and I were at Greeley, Colorado for a little bit together when I was doing my undergraduate, and I'm not going to tell you how long ago that was. That was a while ago. Hugh has gone on to play with Maynard Ferguson and some other folks like that. This is an album from Just in Time Records, 2002 release, Feel the Sunshine. Hugh Reagan on trumpet, Bruce Cox on drums, Tani Tabool on drums as well, Jeribu Shahib on bass, Craig Taborn on piano, and Asif Sahar on saxophone with him. Hugh's playing trumpet and flugelhorn on that. That was Caravan, of course. And we started off the Sunday Morning Jazz with a CD I got when I first moved to town. Doug Rasmussen was a gentleman living in town here. He's now living in Denver. Wonderful saxophone player, wonderful writer. And I played in a band with him for many years. And this was a band called the Jazz Police that he was part of founding when he lived in Seattle back in the 80s, I believe, is when that band was together. They're no longer an extant group. But it was a really great band, and we heard the title track from their 91 release called Freedom of Music. Okay, Mike Larson is my name. This is Sunday Morning Jazz. I've got some great jazz coming up right after this.
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0: Lots of great jazz coming up. The river continues to flow. Here's Fred Wesley and the JBs. This is called No One.

Okay. Oh, that caught me by surprise. That was a gentleman who is a living legend. His name is Henry Threadgill, and a man who I have incredible respect for. Listenship is the name of this CD. Just came out with it last year, and this is a very interesting ensemble. Four different guitars, two bass guitars, two pianos. All these compositions by Henry. That was, and he chose just to use the composer's idiom of naming each of these with a letter from the alphabet. That was number H, is what we heard from Henry Threadgill's 2025 release, Listen Ship. Before that, Keith Jarrett, one of my favorite albums. Of Keith's, and I wrote one of my favorite jazz albums ever. That's with his European quartet. That's called Belonging, and we heard Spiral Dance. Pelle Danielsson on bass, John Christensen on drums, and a gentleman I love listening to, Jan Garbarek on saxophone, a Norwegian saxophone player, really does some very interesting things. And we started off Fred Wesley and the New JBs live in Belgrade, and that's Belgrade in the Balkans. Yes, 2024 release, No One, is what we heard there. That's How the River's Flowing right now. We've got, here's something to take us up to the top of the hour, something classic.

0: service of the Minneapolis Public Schools. My name is Mike Larson. The river is flowing for Sunday Morning Jazz right after this.
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0: All right, let's keep going with some local music. I've got a couple things to get us to the Twin Cities this week. Phil Nussbaum's going to be talking about the Shelby Avenue Jazz Fest coming up in 20 minutes or so. But right now, let's get to the Phil Hay Quartet. This is called Darius Dance.

0: Yes. Local luminary Graydon Peterson. From a Shifting Paradigms release in 2015 entitled Duets, we heard These Are the Voyages. The Graydon Peterson Quartet is what is featured on this, even though the album is called Duets. And that quartet is Joe Strachan on keyboards, Adrian Suarez on drums, Vinnie Rose on guitar, and Adam Meckler on trumpet and flugelhorn, along with Graydon on the bass. And we started off with another local luminary, Phil Hay, indeed. Yes, Phil Hay, he was leading the way when I moved into town, and he still is. This is the Phil Hay Quartet, live at the Artist Quarter, Subduction, live at the Artist Quarter from 2005. Doing a tune by Mark Copeland called Darius Dance. Featured with Phil on that. Phil Aaron on piano, Tom Lewis on bass, and Dave Hagedorn providing the spacey, wonderful vibes there. Man. All right. Next Sunday, September 12th. No, it's Saturday is September 12th, I believe. Is this year's Selby Avenue Jazz Fest in St. Paul. There will be master classes, a parade, vendors, and of course, great live music. This fest is curated by the Walker West Music Academy. When Ernest Bysong of Walker West talked to Phil Nussbaum about this year's Selby Avenue Jazz Fest, Ernest first addressed what is different about this year's festival.
1: Passion like magnetic force. The sweetest love I've ever had.
2: This year is the 25th anniversary of the festival, which is, you know, a pretty huge landmark. We're talking about the humble beginnings of the festival. You know, it started right outside Golden Time Cafe with Michael and Stephanie Wright. And in 2001, actually, they had their first performance. And it was literally a few hundred people that came out for that. And then fast forward 25 years later, we're talking about over 10,000 people coming out to celebrate this. And so this is a pretty iconic year for us. And in our mind, in framing what this festival would mean, we came up with the word homecoming. And so literally, if you look at the lineup of artists that we're featuring this year, they're all local artists, because we believe that, you know, this is an important time, an important, you know, landmark to feature all these local musicians.
3: You were saying earlier that there's one in particular who really got it, learned his chops at Walker West and now plays, well, everywhere.
2: Absolutely. So yes, this year we'll have Stokely headlining the festival, and it's just such a full circle moment because, I mean, at one point in time he, you know, would take lessons here at Walker West, and he literally cut his teeth, musically speaking, here at Walker West, learning, you know, the different instruments that he plays. And he's just gone on to do such wonderful things with himself, both as a, you know, member of the group Mint Condition and as a solo act. And so we're very, very proud to be able to feature him this year as the headliner.
3: A bit of Cascade by Stokely.

0: That's a little bit by Stokely, who was educated in music at Walker West, and Walker West is presenting the Selby Avenue Jazz Festival. What about this great faculty here? There's going to be a faculty ensemble performing.
1: In the past, we've featured students, and that's been great, but this year we wanted to do something slightly different, you know, to really showcase the people who are behind the work of educating students here at Walker West. And so we came up with the idea of, you know, putting together a faculty ensemble that we're calling the Walker West Faculty Extet. And it features, you know, musicians from the different departments, teaching artists, really, from the brass department, from the woodwind department, from the jazz department, you know, and they'll be playing together in an ensemble.

0: The Selby Avenue Jazz Festival is coming up on the 12th of September, and it's presented by Walker West. There's a local guy, a guitar player, you're presenting this year, and you're kind of excited about this.
1: Oh, absolutely. I'm stoked to be able to put him on stage. His name's David Feely, and he's a Rondo resident, you know, and so this is really what we embody as a jazz festival, featuring and raising up the people who are doing great work in the community, and David is one of those people. Fantastic composer, writer, musician. He'll be featuring original music with a whole lineup of wonderful musicians, and I'm absolutely looking forward to it.

0: We're speaking with Ernest B. Song of Walker West Academy about the Selby Avenue Jazz Festival. You have a fusion group coming known as Mississippi, and these are all really talented local guys who play all the time.
1: Absolutely. These guys are like local legends, really, if we, you know, have to be honest about this, because, I mean, I've known them for a very long time, and they've always brought it. I mean, Pete Whitman is on saxophone, and Kevin Washington on drums, and Kavi on piano, and Jeff Bailey on bass. I mean, it doesn't get any better than that from a fusion perspective. They're all band leaders in their own right, and they'll be working together to curate a special performance at the Selby Jazz Fest this year to mark our 25th anniversary, and so I'm absolutely looking forward to it.

0: Selby Ave Jazz Fest in St. Paul begins 11 a.m. Saturday, September 12th, with a New Orleans-style brass band leading a parade. Then it's music show after music show, and ending up in an 8 p.m. jam session. There is no admission charge to the Selby Ave Jazz Fest. For information, the web address is selbyavjazzfest.org. 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Phil Nussbaum speaking.
1: Yes, indeed. Thank you, Phil. Those interviews Phil does are absolutely great. And next Saturday, the Selby Avenue Jazz Fest, you got to be there. You got to get out and hear these groups. They are amazing, and that's a great festival. I was there last year at the table with KBEM. I'm not going to be able to be there this Saturday, but there will be a presence there from this station for sure. Yancey will be there. I know a few other folks as well. Danny Siegelman, I believe. So come on, stop by the table there. Come out and support the festival and support the jazz. Okay, what are we looking at now? We've got The River Is Still Continuing to Flow. This is one of my favorite big bands. This is Toshiko Akiyoshi, Lou Tobacken, from their Kogan album. It's called Memory.

0: Okay. The inevitable sound, inimitable sound of Coleman Hawkins. That's from his album Soul, a prestige release in 1959, recorded at the, recorded by Rudy Van Gelder at his studios in Hackensack, New Jersey. Soul Blues is the cut we heard. Ray Bryant with him on piano, Kenny Burrell on guitar, Wendell Marshall on bass with Ossie Johnson playing drums. Then we took a step forward. The river ran a bit here to 1987 with a group called Earthworks, which was run by Bill Bruford. Bill Bruford, you might recognize, was the drummer with Robert Fripp in the band called King Crimson, a truly groundbreaking band. And from that, Bill went on to do other stuff. One of them is this thing, Earthworks. And this is one of the notes it says about Earthworks. Earthworks makes a mess. They break new ground. And although they finally blend into the landscape, they leave their mark forever. That's what Earthworks does. That's a lot like what King Crimson did. Part of Earthworks here, we heard Mick Hutton on bass, Ian Bellamy playing reeds, and Django Bates is the tenor horn and trumpet player. There also does some keyboards, and he wrote the tune we heard. That tune was called Emotional Shirt from Earthworks by Bill Bruford. And we started off with one of my favorite big bands ever, the Toshiko Akiyoshi Lou Tobacken Big Band. And they released an album in 1978 called Kogan. And we heard a very evocative cut off there called Memory, incorporating lots of doubles for the saxophones, flutes, and bass clarinets, and some poetry brought into that as well. Memory from the album Kogan. All right, it's 11 o'clock. 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We are a listener-supported service of the Minneapolis Public Schools. Hope you're enjoying the jazz. We got another hour of it coming up right after this.
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next. And this is Russ Anixter's Hippie Big Band, which is a kind of a cut down a big band, 12 people all together, but they do really, really interesting music. And we're going to play a cut from one of their CD. From this one is called, this is Russ's very interesting arrangement of, what do I got here? Oh, yes, the Joe Zawinul tune. This is called "I Remark You Made." The Hippie Big Band.

Hi everybody, this is Graciela Mendez. 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

0: That's a local gentleman, Doug Haining, who is a very well-known sax and clarinet player in the area here, plays with lots of folks. He's a co-leader of the Haining Agster Jazz Explosion Big Band, which is a great band. I've been lucky enough to play with them on a couple of occasions. Doug has recorded several CDs. This is one of them. I Swing, Therefore I Am. It's a 2000 release with Doug Haining and the Twin Cities Seven. Easy Living is the tune we heard there. That was Tim Sullivan on trumpet, John Boblett on trombone, Rick Carlson on piano, Kent Saunders on guitar, Steve Pakal on bass, and Jendine Forberg playing drums. All right, before that, Tom Harrell from the Moving Pictures CD. It's a 2017 release. He did Moving Pictures. That's the title track we heard. Ogana Okegwo on bass, Adam Cruz on drums, Danny Grissett on piano with Tom Harrell on trumpet there. And we started off with a new CD just released last month, I believe. And this is a band called Russ Anixter's Hippie Big Band. They're out of New York. They released a CD last year called What's New? And then they just released one this last month called What's Next? And Russ does all the arrangements here. And they're really great. It's the Hippie Big Band. It's a cut down big band. There's three saxophones who all double multiple instruments. There's a trumpet, a trombone, French horn, and a bass trombone. And my friend Dan Levine is the trombone player. He's one of the producers of this album as well, and he was the featured bone soloist on what we heard. We heard Joe Zawinul's A Remark You Made. Also featured Matt Hong on sax there. So that's something to be listening for. Russ Anixter's Hippie Big Band, What's Next? It's 11:30. Boy, we've got just 30 minutes left of Sunday Morning Jazz. Hope you're enjoying it. I've got some Peter Kogan coming up after these messages.
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0: All right. That ended so quickly, I wasn't ready for that. I hope you've been to the fair. The Great Minnesota Get-Together has been going on. It's going on for the rest of today and tomorrow. Get there for the big end-of-fair specials. And also be prepared for some extra traffic around, on Snelling Avenue, on Larpenter Avenue, and on Como Avenue for today and tomorrow, for sure. And probably for a few days after that, while they start tearing things down at the fair. Almost to the end here, Labor Day tomorrow. I promised you, what did I say? I said Peter Kogan. Yes, Peter Kogan, who was the timpanist for the Minnesota Orchestra for, I don't know how many years, Peter. I'm sorry. I should probably know that. But he, when he felt he was ready to, he retired from the orchestra and started playing what he wants to do, and that's playing some jazz. He's a great jazz drummer. He's got a great group. And this is from his album, 2015 release, Some Monsterful Wonder Thing is the name of the album. This is the SOS Blues. Peter Kogan on Sunday Morning Jazz.

0: Larry Coryell from the album Spaces Revisited, Hong Kong Breeze, 1997 release. Mirele Legrene on guitar with him, Richard Bona on bass, Billy Cobham on drums. And before that, we had Bob Brookmeyer, the Bob Brookmeyer Four, an album called Seven Times Wilder, a 1961 release, While We're Young. That's a great album. I walked into the studios earlier this week, and when I walk in and see Peter Solomon, it's always I just look at his pile of albums and CDs he's got, and my mouth starts watering. And I looked at one, it was right on top, and he said, go ahead and borrow that. So I borrowed that album. That's what I played for you there. It's Bob Brookmeyer 4, Seven Times Wilder, seven Alec Wilder tunes arranged, of course, by Bob Brookmeyer. One of his tunes on there as well. We heard While We're Young. The Bob Brookmeyer 4 is Jim Hall on guitar, Bill Crow on bass, and Mel Lewis on drums. Before that, from the Book of Queens project, this is the Krasnomoor project, Fever, featuring Bradford Marcellus. Eric Krasno, Stanton Moore, and Eric Finland as part of that project. And we started off with the local gentleman, Peter Kogan, from his album Some Masterful Wonder Thing, a 2015 release, SOS Samba. Peter Kogan on drums there. It's 12 o'clock. 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
2: Have a nice day.
0: Well, the river has really flowed this morning. I hope you've enjoyed it. My name is Mike Larson. This has been a Sunday Morning Jazz, and I will see you on the flip side. Coming up now, the river is going to flow through Brazil with the Brazilian Hour. Mm-hmm.

We are back with another Brazilian Hour. I'm your host, Sergio Mialnyshenko, and we have a very special program for us. Coming up soon, we'll be featuring some big band orchestras and beautiful arrangements with some very special musicians. But now, let's listen to João Bosco, followed by Djavan. Then we go to Chico Buarque de Holanda, Badia Sade, Virginia Rosa, and close with Ana Cristina Horta.

And there we had Ana Cristina Horta with Não Há Dúvida from her album Órbita. With Virginia Rosa, we heard Que Bandeira. This comes from the album Samba A Dois. With Badia Saad, we heard Pega no Coco from her album Between Love and Luck. With Chico Buarque de Holanda, we heard his Samba de Orly. Javan, joined by Stevie Wonder on harmonica, presented Samurai. And João Bosco opened the set with the title track of his album, Mano Que Zoeira. You are listening to The Brazilian Hour. I'm Sergio Mialnischenko, always bringing to you some of the best in Brazilian music. Up next, we have a set with some very special recordings with big bands, featuring Gafieira, Rio Miami, trumpet player Jericó, pianist Antônio Adolfo with the Orquestra Atlântica, and close with Banda Mantiqueira, right here on the

Then we had a very important big band orchestra called Banda Mantiqueira, and we heard Preta Porter de Itafetá from the album Bixiga. Antônio Adolfo, pianist, composer, arranger, he presented Africa, Bahia, Brazil with a very special band from Rio de Janeiro, big band orchestra called Orquestra Atlântica. Trumpet player Jericó presented Influência do Jazz. And we opened the set with Gafieira Rio Miami, a big band samba orchestra. We heard with them Nona Madeira. You are listening to the Brazilian Hour. I'm Sergio Mialnischenko. For those interested on the playlist of this program, just visit the Brazilian Hour site, brazilianhour.org. Go to search archives and input the program number. This is Brazilian Hour 377. We continue with more music with Teresa Cristina with a good samba, guitarist Alemão, and close with Casuarina.

0: Then we had Casuarina with Certidão, title track of the album. Guitarist alemão, o Mir Stocker, brought us Um Chopinho em Ipanema. Teresa Cristina, top samba singer from Rio de Janeiro, opened the set with Gema from her album Delicada. This is the Brazilian Hour. 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Once again, this is Brazilian Hour Z377. The Brazilian Hour is an international program made possible by the Ministry of Foreign Relations of Brazil. For the Brazilian Hour, I'm Sergio Mianoschenko, hoping to be with you next time. E até lá!
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7: In Burnsville, northbound Minnesota Highway 13 is closed between West Frontage Road and Nicollet Avenue South due to some bridge work. That's until October 16th at midnight. This closes all the ramps between Highway 13 and I-35W. Also, Cliff Road is also closed in both directions at I-35W for some bridge work through the end of October. 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

0: 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So I wanna invite you to stay with me and join me. This is a trip through Latin America. We hear every Sunday from 1 to 4 for KBEM, Chas 88, Paraíso Musical, la emisora que te prende en Minnesota. Estamos aquí como cada domingo trayéndote esto especial para ti. So stay tuned. You're just gonna listen to salsa in this segment. It's gonna be las 40 mejores salsa all time. Así que quédate, baila, disfruta. Y recuerda, siempre puedes escuchar nuestro podcast on demand, KBEM.FM, Jazz88.FM. 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
1: I'm Phil Griffin. My wife Ellen and I live in Plymouth, Minnesota. We had a 2007 Saab 97X, kind of a rare car, and we loved it. It took us from coast to coast and from Florida to Canada. 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The process couldn't have been easier. In fact, they went the extra mile.
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4: On the roads in Golden Valley and Minneapolis, eastbound I-394 is closed between Minnesota 100 and 12th Street North through the end of November. And in St. Paul, U.S. Highway 61 is closed in both directions between Minnehaha Avenue East and Need Lane. Follow the MnDOT detours through the end of October. 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

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I'll be right back to this. Báilala.

0: 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A DWI will cost you about $10,000. 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

0: 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Come and check it out at La Doña, first and third Friday of the month. Start at 9 p.m., 9 to 2, so you stay there 9 p.m. to 2 a.m. or whenever you're ready, like you can be there at 9 and just be there until you feel like it's time to go home. But I will invite you to join and check it out at La Doña. 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
3: On the roads this evening in the South Metro, Highway 77 has one lane closed in both directions at Diffley Road for some construction activity through the end of the year. And of course, if you're driving in Falcon Heights on Snelling Avenue, on Como Avenue, or Larpenteur, be prepared for some extra traffic around the Great Minnesota Get-Together. State Fair is ending tomorrow on Labor Day. Get out there and enjoy it. Coming up next, we've got Paraíso Musical.

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I'll be right back after this.

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Yes, if you want to call to make a reservation and come and dance salsa bachata with salsa de soul, tropical sun, Libre 24, all the local bands a la doña, first and third Friday of the month, call 612-703-7417. Te dejo a continuación con la canción que ocupa la posición número 1 a cargo de Gilberto Santa Rosa, Conteo Regresivo. 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Por ahí te quedas con esta melodía, la número 1 de las canciones Best Salsa Music All Time. Espero hayan disfrutado de este show. Por ahí llega Patty Peterson After Me. 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Dios me los bendice.

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3: On the roads this afternoon in Burnsville, Minnesota Highway 13 is closed between West Frontage Road and Nicollet Avenue South due to some bridge work. That's until October 16th. At midnight. This closes all the ramps in that area between Minnesota Highway 13 and I-35W. If you're in Falcon Heights this afternoon or tomorrow, the Great Minnesota Get-Together is still happening, so be prepared for extra traffic on Snelling Avenue, Como Avenue, and Larpenteur Avenue. 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I'm ready for Patty's Playroom. Are you?

Hello, welcome to the Playroom. You're listening to Jazz 88. I'm your host, Patty Peterson, and I'm so grateful to be with you on this holiday weekend. It's a nice one to hang out together, I'd say. And I got a chance to go to the State Fair last night, hear Michael Bland's band called Urban Classics. It was so much fun to walk around and eventually join up to hear that incredible band. But I am back in the saddle again today, and it's so much fun for me to bring you smoothing and contemporary jazz. Talking about our opener, that was Big Mike Hart on guitar doing that incredible Michael Jackson song called Workin' Day and Night. Coming up on the way in this next music set, we've got music from Rick Braun, Brandon Marseille, an incredible flautist, also some George Duke. I've got really an angle kind of on George Duke today, so we'll hear something from him. But also coming up next, a great message on this holiday weekend from Bob Baldwin on keyboards. It's Okay to Dream is the name of the disc. We're going to hear a song called Turn Up the Positive coming up in just a moment. A quick reminder, if you are listening at 88.5 FM in the Twin Cities, remember that when you get out of your car or if you need to stream us and have it stay nice and clear, go to jazz88.fm. Click the Listen Live button, and that's up in the top left-hand corner. You'll also see Minnesota Jazz Tracks right next to it. That means it's the vocalists and the

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While you're there, become a member of our jazz family. Click the Donate Now button. But right now, let's get to that positive message. Turn up the positive, Bob Baldwin, right here on Listener Driven Jazz.

I love that tune. That is called All Aboard, and you're listening to Jazz 88. That comes from Brandon Marcille and Steve Oliver. Brandon is a great flautist, and Steve Oliver on guitar. This was released a year ago on the 4th of July. All Aboard is the name of the song, and it has a cool vibe to it. Just serves as an invitation for listeners to join a really high-energy, soaked sun musical experience. Also want to tell you that before that, we heard music from George Duke, and that was going back to his Deja Vu CD way back in 2010. I say way back, but truthfully, that's a long time ago already. A fun song that's been redone many times. This one was called You Touch My Brain. He was such a great keyboard player, wonderful friend to people that he played in the jazz and contemporary jazz world with, and everyone missed him when he was no longer with us. But George, I promise to play your music. Anyway, we're going to continue with this great music. I'm Patty Peterson, your host. In the next song, Mr. Rick Braun on trumpet from Around the Horn, released in 2017. We're going to hear a song called So Strong, and that is really the whole theme of today. So strong in this weekend, and I'm thinking of all of you. I hope you're having fun with your friends and your family. So here's Rick Braun on Jazz 88.

0: That's So Strong from trumpeter Rick Braun. I'm Patty, your host. More smooth and contemporary jazz right here on Jazz 88, right around the corner.
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Hello there. You're listening to The Playroom on Jazz 88. Smooth and contemporary jazz every single Sunday. You can count on it. I'm Patti Peterson, your host. We opened up with Stanley Clark in this half hour doing a song that George Duke did. It was dedicated to George Duke, as a matter of fact. It's from Stanley Clark's band from the Up CD released in 2014. That's Stanley Clark on vocals and electric bass, also some acoustic bass on there. Becca Gocciavilli is on the piano. Phil Davis on synthesizer, Paul Jackson Jr. on guitar. Lenny Castro is playing percussion. You know, he's come to the Twin Cities a few times to perform lately, and really fun to get to know him better. And so many great vocalists on this as well, but I will just keep it at Stanley Clark paying tribute to George Duke. And coming up, we also want to pay tribute to Bob James, who was just recently in town. I heard he had some incredible concerts at the Dakota. The song we're going to hear is something that he put out with David Sanborn. This is a song off of the Double Vision CD. I'm looking at 1986 for a release. So when I think about it, Maputo is the name of it. And it was one that really was a huge hit for the two of them, each of them at the time, with their own celebrated solo careers. So we'll be hearing that. Something from Diane Reeves called Feels So Good. And it also features George Duke and Nadia Washington. And Brandi Unger, great harpist, who's going to be gifting us this incredible version of a Stevie Wonder song. That's all happening here on Jazz 88. Again, a reminder, we are a public radio station. I know we come to you and we tell you that, but for those of you who have contributed your support, we really appreciate what you do for us, because we get to continue this great music throughout the year 24/7. 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All right, here is Maputo, Bob James on keyboards, David Sanborn on saxophone on Jazz 88.

You're listening to The Playroom here on 88.5. That was Brandi Younger, and she is doing a song that was made for Stevie Wonder. He wrote it. It's called If It's Magic, and the harpist originally was Dorothy Ashby. She was a pioneering jazz harpist, and now Brandi Younger as well. So before that, we heard something from Diane Reeves, and this time around, she was honoring George Duke, but actually she was featuring him as well as Nadia Washington from her Beautiful Life CD. That song was called Feels So Good. One more song to take us to the top of the hour. We're going to go to Jeff Lorber, and this is a song that he put out, and if you recall, Jeff Lorber's name has been in the smooth and contemporary jazz world since the inception of fusion in contemporary jazz back in the 70s, but this is a new one, Jeff Lorber, and a song called All Grooves on Listener Driven Jazz 88.

0: That's keyboardist Jeff Lorber with a song called Jeff's Groove. I'm Patty, your host. 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
4: On the roads, Cliff Road is closed in both directions at I-35W for some bridge work through the end of October. And in Golden Valley and Minneapolis, eastbound I-394 is closed between Minnesota 100 and 12th Street North through the end of November. 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

And he invited his friend Julian Vaughn to not only be a soloist on that, but to join him on the bass. Right on, from Rising Up. That's what we just heard. Coming up in this next music set, we've got some music from Candy Dolfer and Niles Rogers. Also, Eric Essex on guitar. Kimberly Brewer, a wonderful vocalist, doing a song that is new to me, featuring Stevie Wonder on it. And right now, we're going to go to Reagan Whiteside on flute from her Thrill Ride CD, a song that's called Full Court Press. Now, before we get to Reagan, I want to let you know that we've got an incredible piece from Phil Nussbaum, Twin Cities, this week. We want to let you know that coming up on Saturday, the 12th, it's the Selby Avenue Jazz Festival, and it's their 25th anniversary. The fest is curated by the Walker West Music Academy, and Ernest Bysong of Walker West got together with Phil Nussbaum and talked about the lineup this year at the Selby Avenue Jazz Fest. That's all happening here in this half hour on Jazz 88. Now here's Reagan Whiteside and Full Court Press.

The guitarist is Eric Essex. You're listening to 88.5. The name of the song that we just heard from Eric is called Stride. And before that, it was Kimberly Brewer on vocalist. Don't Maybe Wait Too Long. That's the name of the song, featured Joe and Stevie Wonder. All right, Kimberly Brewer, Don't Make Me Wait Too Long. Let's go to Candy Dulfer right now on saxophone and guitarist Nile Rodgers. Here's a song called Convergency on Listener Driven 88.5.

0: That song called Convergency here on Jazz 88. That's Candy Dolfer and Nile Rodgers coming together to do a duet on that song from the album We Never Stop. Right now, we're going to go to Phil Nussbaum and Twin Cities this week. Saturday, September 12th, is the day for this year's Selby Avenue Jazz Fest in St. Paul. There's going to be a masterclass, a parade, vendors, and of course, live music. And the fest is curated by Waka West Music Academy. When Ernest My Song off Waka West talked to Phil Nussbaum about this year's Selby Avenue Jazz Fest, Ernest first addressed what's different this year.
1: In our mind, in framing what this festival would mean, we came up with the word homecoming. And so literally, if you look at the lineup of artists that we're featuring this year, they're all local artists because we believe that, you know, this is an important time, an important, you know, landmark to feature all these local musicians.
2: You were saying earlier that there's one in particular who really got it, learned his chops at Walker West and now plays, well, everywhere.
1: Absolutely. So yes, this year we'll have Stokely headlining the festival, and it's just such a full circle moment because, I mean, at one point in time he, you know, would take lessons here at Walker West, and he literally cut his teeth, musically speaking, here at Walker West, learning, you know, the different instruments that he plays, and he's just gone on to do such wonderful things with himself, both as a, you know, member of the group Mint Condition and as a solo act. And so we're very, very proud to be able to feature him this year as the headliner.
2: A bit of Cascade by Stokely. Yeah.

0: That's a little bit by Stokely, who was educated in music at Walker West, and Walker West is presenting the Selby Avenue Jazz Festival. What about this great faculty here? There's going to be a faculty ensemble performing.
1: In the past, we've featured students, and that's been great, but this year we wanted to do something slightly different, you know, to really showcase the people who are behind the work of educating students here at Walker West End. So we came up with the idea of, you know, putting together a faculty ensemble that we're calling the Walker West Faculty Extent. And it features, you know, musicians from the different departments, teaching artists, really, from the brass department, from the woodwind department, from the jazz department, you know, and they'll be playing together in an ensemble.

0: The Selby Avenue Jazz Festival is coming up on the 12th of September, and it's presented by Walker West. There's a local guy, a guitar player, you're presenting this year, and you're kind of excited about this.
1: Oh, absolutely. I'm stoked to be able to put him on stage. His name's David Feely, and he's a Rondo resident, you know, and so this is really what we embody as a jazz festival, featuring and raising up the people who are doing great work in the community, and David is one of those people. Fantastic composer, writer, musician. He'll be featuring original music with a whole lineup of wonderful musicians, and I'm absolutely looking forward to it.

0: We're speaking with Ernest B. Song of Walker West Academy about the Selby Avenue Jazz Festival. You have a fusion group coming known as Mississippi, and these are all really talented local guys who play all the time.
1: Absolutely. These guys are like local legends, really, if we, you know, have to be honest about this, because I mean, I've known them for a very long time and they've always brought it. I mean, Pete Whitman is on saxophone and Kevin Washington on drums and Kavi on piano and Jeff Bailey on bass. I mean, it doesn't get any better than that from a fusion perspective. They're all band leaders in their own right, and they'll be working together to curate a special performance at the Selby Jazz Fest this year to mark our 25th anniversary. And so I'm absolutely looking forward to it.

0: Selby Ave Jazz Fest in St. Paul begins 11 a.m. Saturday, September 12th with a New Orleans-style brass band leading a parade. 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

Hello and welcome to the last half hour of the Playroom here on this Labor Day weekend Sunday. I hope you're having a great weekend together and just enjoying. Actually, we got a little break in the weather here in the Twin Cities if you're streaming from somewhere else. Some clouds, a little bit cooler, making it great for the last 2 days of the Minnesota State Fair. I'm Patty Peterson, your host. I want to tell you who we were just listening to and let you know what the lineup is coming up in this half hour. That song was called Crosstown Kids. That came from Lee Ritenour and Larry Carlton. And they were both two guys, had parallel careers. They grew up in Southern California's South Bay, and they were hanging out at the same music stores as teenagers and playing the same legendary clubs like the Baked Potato. And then they were also first call session players for people like Steely Dan. But they said hi and bye and were friendly to each other. But as it turns out, one of the founding members of the group 4Play was Lee Ritenour, and he was looking to move on to other things. And Larry Carlton was that second guitarist with the group 4Play. So with that in mind, after a lot of fan mail saying we want you two to do an album together, they finally did. And this album, so fun for me to hear, and it's simply entitled Larry and Lee, released in 1994 on the GRP label. The song, again, that we just heard is something called Crosstown Kids. Coming up in this half hour, there is music in the next music set. Luis Salinas, the Argentine guitarist who's coming to the Twin Cities on October 4th. And we also have some Jason Peterson Dallaire featuring Olita Adams, Jared Lawson, and Rocky Robbins. That's coming up in this half hour. And right now, one more from Bob James. Thank you to him for being a part of our Twin Cities magical music scene. From Espresso, featuring Billy Kilson and Michael Palazzolo, we're going to hear a song right now here on Jazz 88 called Mr. Magic, which he wrote. You'll recognize the melody. This is Listener Driven Jazz 88.

This is 88.5, and you're listening to The Playroom. I'm your host, Patty Peterson. Luis Salinas bringing us that song called Cha-Cha Rock, and he was in town recording some of that many years ago, 1996 time frame, and the album simply entitled Salinas. Luis Salinas going to be a visit to the Twin Cities, and I'll tell you more about that as the date approaches. He's the Argentine award-winning guitarist. Before that, Jason Peterson Dallaire, along with vocalist Olita Adams, Jared Lawson, and Rocky Robbins, and a beautiful message to all of us, love can heal the world. Two more songs to take you to the top of the hour. Scott Eggster and some of the most amazing rhythm section and horn players hailing from our own Twin Cities with his new single called Cosmo Nautilus. But right now, let's go to Al Jarreau. One more tip of the hat to George Duke. Here's a song called My Old Friend featuring Gerald Albright, and it's My Old Friend celebrating George Duke here on Jazz 88.

0: Cosmonautilist from Scott Agster. That'll be the completion of the Playroom here on Jazz 88. I'm Patti Peterson. Have an absolutely great night. And stay tuned for Larry Newman and the Big Band Scene. This is Jazz 88.
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4: On the roads this weekend in Golden Valley and Minneapolis, eastbound I-394 is closed between Minnesota Highway 100 and 12th Street North through the end of November. And in St. Paul, U.S. Highway 61 is closed in both directions, between Minnehaha Avenue East and Need Lane. You can follow the MnDOT detours through the end of October. Time now. 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

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I'm Larry Newman. This week on Big Band Scene, we're catching a 2025 release by the WDR Big Band called Big Band Bass. For the past 30 years, virtuoso bassist John Goldsby has been the underlying rhythmic force of the WDR Big Band, and on the band's latest recording, he reveals his brilliance by creating compositions that make the double bass voice more pronounced. What we discover in listening to the 7 original compositions that John has written for the album, plus one by Vince Mendoza, is that John has a gift for melody. Coming up in the first set of tonight's show, you'll hear a couple of John Goldsby originals. In the Hills will be the second track, that's arranged by his friend Dave Holder. The first track, though, is Blue Balloon. This is arranged by Bob Mincer. Rud Bruels is on trumpet, Johan Horden on alto, and Paul Heller on tenor.

That last track by the WDR Big Band was In the Hills. That was arranged by Dave Holder. Ludwig Neuss was on trombone. John Goldsby, a Louisville native who established himself on the New York jazz city scene of the 80s and 90s before relocating to Germany, has a classic tone. His bass sound recalls the early cornerstones of the instruments like Jimmy Blayton and Oscar Pettiford, and he applies it to a delightful collection of music, showcasing a diverse range of contemporary orchestral jazz. In the next set, you'll hear a tune called You Can Call Him Maestro, but we're going to start with Cleopatra's Secret. Billy Test is on piano, Carolina Strassmayer on alto, and Bastian Stein on flugelhorn.

0: That last track by the WDR Big Band was You Can Call Him Maestro. That is a John Goldsby tune arranged by Bob Mincer. Jonathan Noble was on trombone. This is Big Band Scene on KBEM, streaming online at jazz88.fm and over the air at 88.5 FM. We'll be back after this break.
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0: Welcome back to Big Band Scene with the 2025 release by the WDR Big Band called Big Band Bass. In the talented hands of arrangers Bob Mincer, Michael Abaney, and Dave Horler, bassist John Goldsby's melodies and harmonies transform into breathtaking big band arrangements, providing a perfect vehicle for the celebration of John's 30th anniversary with the WDR. This next set will include a tenor battle called The Baron's Dilemma, but we're going to start out with a Bob Mincer arrangement of one of John's tunes, Dahlia Garden. Jens Newfang is on Barry.

That last track by the WDR Big Band was The Baron's Dilemma. The three tenors battling it out were Ben Fitzpatrick, Paul Heller, and Bob Mincer. During John Goldsby's time with the WDR, big band music and jazz grew in stature and recognition. Rather than being a relic of an earlier era, orchestral jazz is now again recognized as a vital, contemporary part of the jazz world. Composers and band leaders from every corner of the genre are assembling large groups that push the envelope. Some draw on classic influences like Woody Herman, Quincy Jones, Count Basie, Duke Ellington, Thad Jones, Mel Lewis, Gil Evans, and Maria Schneider. Others, like tonight's band, are bringing new concepts to the fold. The last set on tonight's show is going to include an original by Vince Mendoza, Sonatinita, but we're going to start out with a Latin piece arranged by Michael Abaney. This is called Sergio. Jens Neufang is on bass clarinet along with John Goldsby on bass.

0: That last track was called Sonatinita. That was a Vince Mendoza tune and featured Ludwig Neuss on trombone. This edition of Big Band Scene featured the 2025 release by the WDR Big Band called Big Band Bass, featuring the music of bassist John Goldsby. 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I'm Larry Newman. Thanks for listening. Good night.
1: Question. When someone refers to the A-pillar on the car, do you know what that is? It's the part that holds the roof to the rest of the vehicle. These pillars hold the windshield in place as well. Sometimes, when you pull up to an intersection, the pillar can create a blind spot that can hide a person who's walking. They can even hide another car. To avoid a crash, be sure to shift in your seat to see around it. MnDOT says doing so will keep everyone safe on the roads.
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3: On the roads. In the South Metro, Highway 77 has one lane closed in both directions at Diffley Road for some construction activity through the end of the year. 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